0: too.
1: Go ahead.
0: Can you show me a route to my guard?
1: Yep, we'll do.

0: Yeah, right.
1: What?
0: Could you please say that I know the check for the common and you can clear it out?
1: Yeah, we'll do.

0: 7.
1: What?
0: A 320 at Speedway in the Madisons, 180 Madison Street. Three people refusing to leave.
1: I got it.

Southwest, I stand by for the following speeding racing Bolo from sole proprietor on Highland Street. Bolo for a Kia Mathrage 1 Bravo Alpha Echo 51, 1BAE51. The customer calling witnessed a African American female in this vehicle speed down Highland Street from the police station.

0: motor vehicle obstructing 18 Hacker Street has a school minivan blocking the driveway. Difficult to get in and out.
1: Let me check it out. Watch out.

0: Section 12, 1183 Main Street at Washburn House in the Welcome Center. EMS is requesting us for a Jennifer Murray, 21886, making Q5 comments, no weapons, but being verbally aggressive with staff. And she doesn't know that we're going.
1: I got it.
0: 14.

0: Go ahead.
1: I'm clearing the station. What's going on at 127 right now?
0: There. Gave her her phone back, but he needs to talk to you, but she stole his pocket knife.
1: Alright, I got it.
0: Do you want to just use the one call?
1: Yes, that'd be great, thank you.

0: 13. I have a residential alarm to Airport Drive at the Schuster residence. Main for your motion, no responder.
1: Well, 14, I can head that way. If you want to talk to someone else, this is 15.
0: 13, you want to head to the Washburn House and stuff?
1: Yes, I have that.
0: Well, can you head to Airport Drive at 14?
2: 19, I'm at 22 Hudson Street, Mass Ridge 1, Echo Alpha Hotel 57. Take one more.

0: working. Some company just called in an additional front door lineman.
1: Oscar 1.
2: Yes.
1: Accident with injury, 68 Park Hill Street, a U-Haul van into a tree.
2: Okay.
1: Sorry, keep going. No, it's actually his.

0: honey. I have that.
1: OQ5 statements were made. You can quote this a verbal domestic. Both parties have been separated. I'll be doing a few lines. You can show me a route to Hudson Street.

0: 15, yeah, he's going to be good to come in when they get here.
1: Can you put me on Hudson, too?
2: Hold on, I'll be pulling up. Do you have any update on the injury? The possible injury?
3: The second call reported that the driver didn't look good at all.
4: Yeah, I'm not sure.
3: Where's your

Hold on. Hacker Street call. Can you say that's 14 Hacker Apartment 3? That's who the bus driver is, because when you run the plate, it comes back to the company, just in case there's someone. Okay? Thank you.

0: 1. Active license, negative 14, no buff, and Boulevard's on the way.
1: And the plate's going to be Arizona Reg, Alpha Hotel, 22372.

0: 热线。
1: Go ahead.
0: One says a female, we'll be taking her up to the lake.

0: One.
1: Roger.
2: Oh, I misunderstood you earlier. Did you say Boulevard is trying to find a tow for this?
1: They're on their way, and they're responsible for getting a heavy. They are getting a heavy.

0: 19.
1: Alright, the vehicle was legally owned, but the plates were attached. We moved it over to their private property, confiscated the plates, and I'll be summoning the driver being cleared out.
2: Crazy.

0: Well, to the father and the kids, everything's all set. It's all fine.
1: Can you hit up 1137 Grafton Street, apartment number 2, for a civil matter? Antonio's calling, says, can you just read it?

0: Echo 51.
1: Go ahead, sir.
0: Could you just punch up a set of numbers for a periodic check of 20 Washington Square? It's all quiet, and you can just file them. Thank you.

0: One.
1: Go ahead, sir.
0: Sorry, Boulevard has that U-Haul mails transported for easier to UMass.
1: Receive.

0: Positive.
1: Good.
0: Head out to 15 Stanton Street, apartment 3, just for a welfare check. A neighbor called, said there was a young child walking on the roadside on Belmont Street, and the child's 12-year-old brother came and got him. But they're just concerned about the mother's welfare.

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Just in case. Inside Target by the Starbucks in the front of the building, front of the store. 60-year-old male, fell, hit his head, is unresponsive. Good.

0: addresses on our property. Ivan Zagan, male, Ray Knight, Hispanic male, pink and black tracksuit, and two others just chained him down, punched him, and took his rifle.
1: Okay, and he's at 60 Harrison?
0: Affirmative.
1: I got it.
0: 90, thank you. You go ahead with him to check there.
2: I'll head over there as well.
0: Appreciate it, sir. Thank you.

0: Okay. Gotcha.
1: You said this happened in Water Street?
0: 96 Water Street, yes, sir.
1: What was the description one more time? I'm sorry.
0: Four males chased him. The first one was a Hispanic male, gray Nike jacket. Another one was a Hispanic male, pink and black tracksuit. And no description of the other two.
2: Nice, then. Thank you.
1: There is a white male, older gentleman, wearing a gray tracksuit. I'm just going to go and speak with him.
0: Present.

Alright, could we just try to call him back? Let me know I'm outside. Richard.

0: 10. Go ahead, 10.
1: All right, they were very cooperative, and they said they've been here for almost 45 minutes and haven't seen anything happen to along those lines. How long did this happen?
0: I'm assuming from the time he could have walked from 96 Water to 60 Hours.
1: All right, I got it. Thank you.

0: Sitting in the car with him. They said they didn't call. No name was sent to I've been on the mailbox.
1: Didn't get confused when I got them.
0: Alright, is that number in the cast?
1: Let me look up. But I'll look up Magic.
0: Okay, thank you. The first and second floor here are in complete darkness, so I'll check the third floor.
1: I think there was an Ivan that was living in his truck in that area. I think he's at 27 Vernon now, but I don't know.
0: All right, receive.
1: Ah, I figured out now why. He's at 70 Harrison Street.
0: All right, thank you.

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0: 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They have a male inside refusing to leave. 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

0: 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Not cheap.
1: Ah, reaching.

0: Valley. 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
1: Actually, well, you're right there. Can you go check on the one inside TJ Maxx? I can't make it out the door.

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1: White gentleman, wearing a ski mask, black tracksuit, approximately 6 feet tall, no more than 125 pounds. He's wearing a ski mask, all black.
0: Yeah. Route 7 call.
2: Yes, definitely. Here it comes. Four males. One says, Hispanic male. Wearing a pink. No description of the other two.

0: Okay, and just to confirm me, we don't have a victim yet, right?
1: 7, we do. Stand by and talk to him.
0: Perfect.

0: All right, no answer. Front and back doors are both locked. We can't gain access. You can clear this out. We can head to that call at the valley at TJ.
1: Racist.

0: a gesture in his pocket that he may have had a firearm that they believe the individual. The second one is during a tank track fire hoodie. As well as in Cuerno. Approach us.
1: Bridget, gray Nike tech suit, pink track suit, track star suit, hoodie, possibly named Gordo, another guy named Ray, and no direct description of the other guy.
0: Yeah, the fourth guy may have just been wearing all black. Again, the kid who goes by the name Duke, who was wearing the gray Nike tech, may be in possession of a firearm, did gesture, and he had one. But it was not seen.
1: Where are you, see?

0: The victim was only assaulted by the kid in the gray Nike Tech. Nobody else assaulted him.
1: Crazy. Ready.
0: All right, I'm out with one male wearing a gray Nike pack. We'll be at the bus hub. I'm letting you know me.
1: Great, if anybody is at the bus hub with a male, in the description.
0: I'm with him.
1: Great, Dave.
2: Sure, I can start going that way.
1: Great, thank you. Free, can you go to...
0: Seven off, great. Does he have an iPhone on him? He does. What color is it? The black case. The screensaver should be Scarface, Al Pacino. His phone's dead right now. Where is he?

0: 82 Oscar 7.
1: Good.
0: Did you say what color pants the male and the men tackles were? I have it. This might be one of the juveniles involved. She has about three other juveniles who claim she does not know.
1: Okay, I got it. Stand by.

0: Go ahead, Seth.
1: Detective Hanlon's going to respond to that iPhone robbery.
0: Racing.
2: Delta 54 to Oscar 7.
3: Go ahead.
2: Hey, what's your what's the address you guys are at right now? Was it 60 Harrison Street?
3: 70 Harrison, apartment 3.
2: Alright, I'll be calling up in a second.

0: Good.
1: 37 Outlook Drive, apartment 31 for harassment. We have Jessica Kluwick calling. So she has a restraining order on her husband, Shane Kluwick, and he has people contacting her for him. There is an order in CAD, but it shows that it's not true.
0: I got it.

0: 55 Park Ave for an accident, no injury. Honda versus Subaru, but the caller states the other driver is DK and trying to fight them.
1: Lovely.
0: 20. He just called for saying that their house is fighting.
1: Is that Park at Sagamore?

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1: Thank you.

0: Hey, what time does call come in?
1: It came in at 21:17.
0: I have it. The juvenile claims that all four males walked inside the station. So we're looking at cameras right now.
1: Raise it.

0: one.
1: Good.
0: Camilla, good luck.
1: Thank you.
2: Yeah, I have a commercial alarm, 333 Pleasant Street at AJ Zebra.
1: Got it.
0: Yeah, clear. She left. Myself and three can take care of that alarm.
1: Awesome. Thank
2: you. Sorry, you're what?
3: Doing SFST.

0: Yeah, no, thank you.
1: Over at the top right.
2: Today.
1: Thanks for waiting here. All right, just hold on to him for a few minutes. We'll give you an update in a second.
2: I have a

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1: Good.
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0: All right, I'm going to be transporting a mother and juvenile down to the hub, and Oscar 7 is going to be transporting a juvenile for show up.
1: Receive, sir. At 2154.

0: Hey, I have a bad description of four males that's involved in this incident.
1: What was it?
0: One male is going to be wearing a skeleton hoodie, pink pants, blue shoes. The second male is going to be wearing all black with pink lettering on his hoodie. The third male is going to be wearing a black hoodie, fanny pack, blue pants, and sandals.

side regarding three suspects possibly involved on a drug. One is a Hispanic male wearing skeleton hood. Two, Hispanic male, black hoodie with pink lettering. Three, Hispanic male, black hoodie, fanny pack, wearing sandals. Possibly two of the males might be named Gordo or Ray. Gordo and Ray are the names of the possible two suspects. Third one, unknown.

0: AC 406 Wagon 41 male, and just out of fire sector, side jail, be a OUI arrest.
1: Crazy, Sierra 3.
2: Sierra 4, I got it.
1: Crazy. Argonaut.

0: 7, we're coming through Washington Square. One minute and a second.
1: I'm looking for the wagon on 2 for 55 Park Ave.
2: Okay, yeah, what are they at?
1: Mail arrest, mail OUI arrest.
2: Hello, no, thank you.
1: Perfect, thank you.

0: Moose, who's arrested that?
1: I'm clear.
0: All right, when you're free, sec, give me a call.
1: Hold, sir.

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0: Alright, I don't know if we ended it, but that show up is completed. They're going to be back home and we're all going to be clear. I'll be taking this.
1: Roger.

0: I'm only showing the one in UMass section.
1: Okay. Thank you.
2: Tell us the same thing.
0: Go ahead. Tell the 17.
2: How's the CEO with a group of those individuals from that last call? We're going to be passing Bay State Brewery right now.
0: Where is he? One and eight, eight and ten.
3: Eight, hey, yeah.

0: I got it.
1: Ted, I'm sorry, is that my call?
2: It's the same call we were all on before. That was the suspects, three other suspects.

0: Yeah, Lena, you on Harding or you on Winter Street?
1: Yeah, I'm right on Harding at Pond Street.
0: Pull it up.

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1: Good.
2: Show me.
0: Going over to Bay State Brewery.
1: See that.
2: Four for the remainder.
3: Three, two, go down.

0: And I got two of them right over here, out the 50 Water Street.
1: That's it. Then it's 250 Water Street.
2: Can
1: we just reach out to Webster PD, verify that they have that order, and see if they would be able to attempt to serve it at 28 Whitcomb Street?
2: Greetings.

0: Oscar 3, you copy?
1: City, Oscar 50 water, shoot.
0: Receive that. That signal can go to 50 water.
2: Echo 51, do they need another car over there?
1: Somewhere else, I think you.
3: They're looking for a wagon over there as well.
1: Not as of now.

0: have a couple guys head over and try to serve that order.
1: Got that, thank you. She was advised I'll be doing a report. Clear.

0: Wagon.
1: Yes, sir.
0: Kindly inform me whichever comes first, hospital or the wreck on Water Street.
1: Hang on a second. Delta 17, those are juveniles on Water Street, correct? Water Street. Those are juveniles, correct?
2: Yeah, I think we're still determining this investigation. We don't need the wagon as of yet.
1: Crazy, sir. And wagon, you just go to UMass.
0: It's Friday, Dan. All my way.
1: Thank you, sir.

0: Carolina, you on?
1: Yeah, I'm on. We're in Harding, but we're leaving here. We're going to swing over to Water Street right now.
0: All right, I got it.

With a knock, I saw a recording of a woman pacing around outside with a blanket on her head, crying and screaming.

0: Sergeant of Federal Welfare, Captain 56, Dorchester, Assistant Survivor Number 3. I called the caller back just for information.
1: So what, he's just calling because they haven't spoken? Yeah, we can clear that out. Thank you.
0: Thank you.
2: You may have a bit in the rear.
0: See?

0: そうだね。
1: Alright, I'll be clear on this call. I'm going to do a report and forward up to the DP.
2: Bridge.

0: 17, where's the caller?
1: It says they were anonymous, but I can try and find out.
0: Yeah, I'm not seeing anything out here. If you want to just try to give them a call back and see if they still have eyes on her.
1: 3 is just going to

0: said. She wouldn't tell us where exactly she is, but the voice was trailing off towards Austin Street.
1: Alright, I'll go check around that area. I drove up and down Newbury. There's nothing showing over here.
0: Great.

0: Whiskey, sorry, dispatch. I'm at the Walmart here. Can I get an I number for a shoplifting incident that occurred? And I'll get from you later tonight.
1: Yeah, I'll put you in. No problem.

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1: Loud and clear, state 2241. Have a good night.
0: Receive, sir. Thank you. Have a good night.

0: Services.
1: Go ahead.
0: I checked Newbury, Austin, and Chandler Street. There's nothing showing over here. You can clear this out. Go fast.

0: Processing.
1: Yeah, can you just take a drive by 113 Winifred Ave? The caller says there's a vehicle parked in the handicap spot with no placard, no description of it.
0: Can you give them a call and see if they just towed a Ram 1500 with a Connecticut license plate?
2: Was it parked, definitely on Milbury Street? Because that sounds more like something Pat's would do.
0: Parking lot off of Milbury Street.
2: Great.

0: 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This is going to be Connecticut Reg, Charlie 48891.
1: Present.

0: Go ahead.
1: I'm going to back you off of that. Have you headed to 23 Columbus Street for a hang-up mapping within 9 meters? Gmail could be heard as telling someone to get out before hanging up. Nothing in MasterCard.
0: Yeah.
1: 17, I'll start you that way.
2: 17, I'll start you that way.

0: Hotel 251 Boulevard, Southwick, was parked in front of a big sign that says no parking.
1: All right, I got that. You know exactly where they have it. I can give these individuals the address.
0: I believe they bring it up to their tow yard on, on Franklin Street.
1: All right, I got that. Thank you.

0: I don't have anything about somebody overdosing. I have about 320s.
1: Well, can you start the 8 on here? He's definitely talking to me now, but I just wanted him to check him out.
0: Where is it?
1: Year old male. He's just sitting in the doorway, squatting down, doing the lean stuff, so just have him swing by.

0: a car available that can clear for a domestic 192 Vernon Street on the 2nd.
1: I can clear. What do you got?
0: 192 Vernon Street on the 2nd. Third party caller said her son, Angel, was assaulted by his partner, Daniel. They're both still inside the apartment. They did request EMS. They're staging.
1: I got it. What are the injuries that requesting EMS?
0: I believe punch to the face.
1: I got it. 6 and 8. Was...
0: Thank you, sir.
2: I'm able to locate code 5.
0: Thank you, sir.

0: Go ahead.
1: Any way we can call that third party caller to give the resident a call to let us in?
0: Will do.
1: The entire building is in darkness and the front door is locked.
0: Ricky, so I'm getting a call now.

0: stairs, and she did say it's apartment 3, not the second.
1: Here, and we're trying to ring the bell. We're not going to respond.
0: Where is he?
1: Knocking on multiple windows over here. No one's coming outside.
0: Where is he?

0: 哎，肯定不放在这儿。
1: I have 192 Vernon Street, the third floor. I can give the caller call back to confirm.
0: '92.
1: Affirmative, 192.

0: Sells, yeah, call.
1: Yeah, he's over at 1050 Main Street with 11.
2: He's safe. He's just at 1050 Main. The radio doesn't work. I'm out front with another person. I got him on the phone now.
3: Okay.
1: Then I just got off the phone with her to confirm the male's date of birth and last name. She did say that he was living here for the last 3 months, and MasterCard does not say that, and she did confirm 192 for entry apartment 3.
4: This is Ryan, right now, 192 apartment 3. Can you let her know to give them a call to get hold of them so they can open the front door itself?
1: Will do. I'm just going to get the number from her.

0: probably a two now. Here, four, go ahead.
1: That Providence Street call, what is it? Third party call, possible domestic?
0: You said Providence Street?
1: What was it, 192 what?
0: 192 Vernon Street.
1: That's what I meant.
0: Affirmative, third party call.
1: Do we have a history there?
0: If the last time you responded here was last month for suspicious person. The last time you responded for the apartment 3 was in 2023.

0: Tanglewood.
1: I'm talking with the second floor and the first floor tenant, and they're saying they haven't heard anything, such as commotions or any noises.
0: He didn't hear anything?
1: Negative, he didn't hear anything.
0: I have that. I also have Angel's number and MasterCard. I'm going to attempt to give him a call from there.
1: Appreciate it. Thank you.
0: You're welcome.

0: I have it, thank you.
1: You're welcome.
2: Request information to clear at the third time call up and say we act on the third floor, there's no answer. Prepare for the complete yard. We spoke on the second floor, the first, and we said, I haven't heard any commotion, so I didn't know what's coming out there at all.

0: company caller is not present here, and she said that she's moving past 3 months, so it is unsure.
1: Screaming and a mail confirming the address.
2: Okay, we just pulled out of there. Is it apartment 3?
1: Okay.
2: Okay, it sounded like it was a bit of a party going on there. No one would admit to contacting police. We'll start heading back.
1: A male heard screaming. I will.
2: I'll take a couple of the,
1: A male heard screaming. I will F you up in the background.
2: Okay, I got it.
3: 11, I'll be in 55, Sierra 244. What was that call?
1: 23 Columbus Street. It came in as a hang-up. Part of the time, we just hear yelling in the background. And we had just had a mail contact. Currently, we have...
3: Okay, I have that. I can point that way if you want to back off one of the first house cars.
1: Freezing, 18, you can disregard.

0: January 13th is final answer.
1: Crazy. I'm trying to get an address history.
2: Where is it? DK individuals. The responsible party, who I'm assuming is the caller, would not admit to calling the police or really tell us what he wanted to do while we were out there before, but I'm assuming it's him calling again. So it's going to be apartment 3.
1: Received. Yeah, it was definitely the same phone number that called as well. Landlord, but I guess he was there in a different apartment back in December. Actually, no, it was apartment 3. He was back in apartment 3 in December, and he refused to leave. So we were called over that, too.
2: Yeah, we'll talk to him.

0: I heard the burning hole, so.
1: Gracie.
2: Good.
3: Sir, I just had a guard going up to Memorial. Joshua Santiago is going up for vomiting. He was Officer Galvez's arrest from Park Ave.
2: What'd you say, Southwest? Okay, stand by.
3: Do you guys need relief?

0: Jimmy, you calling us from 1050 Main?
1: Yeah, I wasn't sure if you will need relief over there.
0: Negative, we're wrapping up now. I'll give you the closing comments in a second.
1: Crazy.

0: 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Good morning.
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1: Receive, good morning.

0: Tier 5, did you just start with 14 when you called up?
1: I just tried to call you. I'm not sure if you heard me, but they're canceling that card.
0: Oh, no, I didn't. Thank you.
1: You're welcome.

0: 412, 112 Rodney Street, apartment number 2. Byron's calling, says his roommate, Joshua Pacheco, locked him and his mother out of their apartment that they share.
1: Father.

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1: Go ahead.
0: All right, we got multiple addresses, but you can put 123 Vernon Street, apartment number 3. This was a verbal domestic, and I'll be doing a report.
1: You also, sir. Thank you.

0: 2774.
1: Reasons, I have one for you. 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Actually, disregard.

0: Okay.
1: Check on the welfare, 18 Newberry Street. A caller from Chatham Street reporting a female outside pacing and yelling with a blanket over her head. First have checked maybe 45 minutes ago, and they couldn't find anyone.
0: I have it. I'm here now. You can clear it out. Drove the whole length of the street. Nobody in white sheet. Goodbye.
1: Great, thanks.

0: Okay, you just want to have a question. Just find another car this way, please.
1: 14.
0: I'm on the way.
1: You want to use Y toward Columbus Street, just in case?
0: 15 on their way. No, it's a wheel.
1: Please, it was a wagon.

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1: 15.
0: You can just let go.
1: Slow those other cars down.
2: If anyone not on arrival for Columbus Street can slow down. And 15, Selrum is notified. They have an ambulance there, so it's going to be a little bit. But I let them know that we need them there. Is that...
0: You can show me out.
2: Three.
1: Clear up.
3: I'm down with the net, scratch. Sorry, Solid Street. I'm 1-1 for welfare check. At 12-1 to check on Gloria, Oakland, elderly female. Has not been able to make contact with her all day.
1: Yeah.

0: What do you have on Green Street?
1: Just loud music coming from number 85.
0: Okay, I'll check it out.
1: And it's apartment 424.

0: Yeah, a citizen called up, Rudolph, off of Grafton. I guess there's some dirt bikes driving around erratically.
1: Yep, they've been out all night, all over the city, but I'll slow them up.
0: Very good, thank you.

0: Four.
1: Just checking. Anything holding for us?
2: Yes, sir. I've had them come out. Or, we're just at it. Oscar, four.
1: Four, go ahead.
2: Are you all set?
1: Just checking if we have anything holding in the northeast.
2: No, nothing.
1: Have that, thank you. We're just trying to help them make entry to the apartment.

0: 24, she'll let you in.
1: Yeah, I'm inside. I'm just trying to get the elevator talking again.
0: Oh, I got you. Hang on.
1: Yeah, I'm sorry. I'm not in.

0: this is apartment 101, correct, or is it apartment?
1: Yeah, 36 of apartment 101.
0: You got it.

0: Roger.
1: Pat from Rhode Island.

0: Gotcha. All right, we spoke to a female worker here. I said Gloria is at one of the hospitals. She got transported earlier today or last yesterday.
1: Richard, thank you. While you're down there, can you check out Loud Music 256 Greenwood? That one's been holding a long time.
0: There we go.
2: Mark, I wonder if you can clear it out. They've been advised it's actually going to be on the 7th floor.
1: Where is it? Well, you're right there, 115 Green Street, just a lot of yelling and screaming on an open line. For sure, it's nothing.
2: All right, Evan.

0: Oscar 2 and 4. Males are now outside of Rodney Street about to fight.
1: What?
2: What's this most recent call from Columbus Street? We're still here.
1: I just had it sent over to me. Open line with people yelling in the background before hanging up.
2: Okay, you can clear it out. It's probably the people that were going into the wagon or maybe your friend here. We're going to be clearing out of here momentarily.
1: Crazy, thank you.
0: Here, one's on. Just got a card going up. It's a memorial arrest from 378 Grafton Street going up for meds. Alright, I'm headed in operations now. Just let me know.

0: Parker, when you can clear that out, just the argument. The whole party's lost.
1: Thank you, sir.
0: And you can create a check for 106, green, you can clear that out.
1: Where is it?

0: Unified. You start with 9 for that guy.
1: Gracie, 9, did you copy that when you clicked?

0: Did you have him on a call? Is he tied up?
1: Yeah, it's just a loud music call.
2: No, I got that. You can close one off. That's my guard.
1: Thank you.

0: 5-7
1: Thank you.
0: How many cars that could check on a, actually 7 in Barker, 185 Green Street for assault and battery. Call is saying there's, call is calling for a Toyota Corolla, said 4 no males, just beat one male up, instead of walking away after hitting him. There's now chasing him down the street and yelling at him.
1: So I got it. He's chasing the car, or the car is chasing him?
0: I believe somebody's chasing the guy that was doing the assaulting.
2: No, I'm headed first. Make sure they're alright and go to the door.
0: Yep, receiving.
1: Your wagon has both those males. I'll be doing a report. Have a good one.
3: Thank you, you too.
1: The rest of that lineup is 10 at 0130, 8 at 330, and 6 5:30 release.
0: Richie, sir.

0: at 70 James Street. First call was about a group of boys verbally arguing in the parking lot. One man was passed out on the ground, and then he got into a white 250. Second call was for a DK male who was in a fight, who got into that pickup truck before getting out again and starting to argue with the other boys. Someone called him Devin. He should be a 20s male, black shirt, black hat.
1: I have it.
0: 11.
1: 11, I have it. How long ago was the call?

0: one white, one Hispanic, one African male, and I don't have a fourth one. Mid-20s.
1: Okay.

0: 11, do you know? All the things.
1: The first call was a passerby. The second call was a female named Tracy. It doesn't say if she's still on scene or not.
0: Okay, we'll check the area. Thank you.
1: Tracy is welcome.
2: Yeah, we'll play.

0: special duty one.
1: But
0: put me down for a check of Greenhill Park. Three disorderlies, motor along. Clear it out. Thank you.
1: Proceed.

0: Yeah, one. I was in roll call. Any update on that 85 Green Tree call?
1: Yeah, I think they located some people, but they weren't involved in front of Shannon's.
2: Okay. So you clear out, nobody wanted to press any charges. They're separated for the night.
1: Great, thank you.
0: Zero one, I have that, thank you.
3: Hi, I'm Edward, my guard.
1: Thank you, sir.

0: multiple cars congregating, neighbors are getting irritated. What?
1: Can you create another item? Use a five ring and go with domestic related. How about that?
0: Where is it? So I can use that my number for camera purposes. Where is it?

0: 7.
1: Go ahead, 7.
0: I'm sorry, I know the boys have a mess. Can you just confirm 23 Columbia Street is Columbia Street and not Columbus? I believe the incident over there was on the third floor. I just was someone on the west side.
1: Great, so you'll call that.
0: Thank you.

0: I'm going to start you the 7 grout court for an assault. Alejandri Rivas says that she was just hit by a male here at a party. He's still inside. Available part of this.
1: Union Station.
2: Go ahead, sir.
1: Could you generate me an I number for Union Station? I'll be removing two disorderlies.

0: 3, I'll be in car 62, Mike 221, good morning.
1: Good morning.

0: We have 115 Sterling Street, now in the area of Sterling and Fairfax. Call said there's a male outside screaming, carrying some bags, no other description.
1: Wonderful. I have that.
0: It's been holding a while, so maybe he's gone.
1: Fingers crossed.
0: Fact.
2: Driving all other ways, huh?
0: Respect.

0: 6. This is probably long gone, but he checked the area of 149 Hamilton Street for a motor vehicle pulled over with his flashers on. No other description. The dark colored SUV. And it was driving all over the road, according to the caller. That's no longer in the area.
1: I have it. I'll let you know.

0: One over the entire 81, Fox 191, good morning.
1: Receive one. Another check on the welfare. Quince parking lot 715 West Wilson Street. Call said a male jumped in front of his car and almost got hit. But this has been holding for almost 45 minutes.
0: I have it. I'll let you know.
2: Duty 2, car 37, Foxtrot 222, good morning.
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0: Bar 2 on the 92-0196. Good morning. I'm solo for the time being. I'll let you know my partner joins me.
1: Racing 7.

0: question. I received a call from, having you at Quinn's Pub. Thank you, Stella.
1: Where is it?
0: Ten, we checked the area. Shockingly, that mail is GOA. You can clear this out. Go fast.
1: Where is it?
2: Go ahead.
3: Just so you have it, we're just waiting for a ride for one of the males here. So we'll just be standing by until they show up.
1: Great. 7 and 10. 19 Perry Ashford for 20. Talking to your male and female eye ring, they're getting physical. Unknown apartment.
0: I have a good sentence.

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1: Roger. 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

0: Plus, I say up by for the following check of the welfare bolo from 342 Mill Street. Bolo for a green Jeep Massage 249 Whiskey X-ray 2249 WX2. Probably reporting as a possible DT driver swerving in and out of the lane. Almost hit multiple vehicles.
1: Okay.

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0: special duty to.
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0: Can you greet me set of numbers for a check of Castle Park, South Quiet, and close it? Thank you.
1: Where is the trouble?

0: Parker, I want just for an update. I guess I'll be doing an emergency restraining order here. So I'm just putting on the phone with the services. Give me on call.
1: Bruce, do you want someone to relieve you?
0: I'm already knee deep in it, so no.
1: Bruce, sorry about that.

0: 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Good morning.
1: Good morning, 8. Can you head up to 9 Granite Street for a runaway juvenile? Beatrice wants to report a client that's been missing since Friday. It's not a juvenile, it's just a person. 36-year-old.
0: Alright, I got it.
2: 10.
1: Standby 10. 6. 277 Grafton Street for an accident injuries. Go ahead, 10.
2: You can clear the jail. We were unable to locate any of that noise. No problem.
1: 36. Did you copy that?
3: 6, I have it.
1: 7 to 10. Can you go with him just in case? Thank you.
2: I have it.
1: Thank you.

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1: Could you put me on at May at Hollywood Street with Mass Road 6 Yankee Yankee Victor 7?
2: Mass Red 5Z Papa Tango 3-1. That's going to be Ford Edge.
1: Bungalow 2.
2: This one's going to be Mass Red 1 Hotel Victor Mike 2-8. It's going to be a Ford Explorer.
1: Do you need tows?
2: We're going to need a tow.

0: Bar 2.
1: Yes, what, sir?
0: Just punch up a set of numbers for a check of the place on Green Street, off that, thank you.
1: Where's

0: 13 Bravo, Go 5.
1: Good. Another guy going to UMass, Lake Ave. Arrest from Rodney Street.
2: Alright, is that the only guard in that sector?
1: Yeah, the Oscar Forrest arrest.
2: Thank you.

0: Still.
1: Gotcha.
0: Alright, so that will last for 1 until 1:30. And from 1:30 to 3:30, we're going to have Oscar 3. After you leave Oscar 5.
2: Sorry, I'm going to prepare this.

3 progress disturbance. Another resident reporting that they keep slamming on the floor. Their residents use the step to the side of the building.

0: Wagon on 261.
1: And was that the call that we were previously at earlier?
0: No, that was on Columbus Street.
1: Okay, thank you. I was just making sure.
0: You're welcome.

0: So this person's not really missing. They just aren't sure if he went to a family member's house or not. He just said he doesn't want to come back here. So they were advised of their options. They're going to call the family tomorrow and see what they want to do. Okay, so.
1: Perfect. Thank you, sir.
0: What do you have on Addison Street?
1: That's been holding for a while. It's a 911 hang-up. Open line, hanging within 22 meters.
0: Alright, I'll have that one. I'll read the call.

0: heard you.
1: What?
0: It will be 23 Columbus Street on the third floor. And just so you know, we just arrested a couple males there from this party at the end of first half.
1: Okay, I don't know.
0: Oh, did you copy that?
2: Yeah, Elmer, just so you know, we were there like 30 minutes ago. We locked up two males. I guess there's some party. They wanted everybody to leave, and there's still one or two people that remain in the apartment.
1: All right, I got it.

0: Park R1. Wish granted. I'll just take another officer. We're going to serve him. Yeah, please. 85 is green.
1: Are you guys together?
2: Yeah, because I'm still solo. It'll be me and Giovanni, so what he told us, will they?
1: Right.
3: There you go, Bowen.
1: All set. Fire car 2 is going to back him up.
3: Sorry about that.

0: Wagon.
1: What?
0: Trace 22 Phoenix is hit. Start mileage 2721.
1: 7021 at 49 past midnight.

0: You got it. And I'm sorry, can I get that number one more time?
1: Certainly. 57425. That's 57425. And send request to the wagon at 0042.

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1: Okay, can you go back up 19? I'll have that with 17.

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1: Cluster 31.
0: Two disorderlies were advised and moved along, cleared up for us.
1: Racing, sir.

0: church meeting.
1: Alright, you can show me code 5 from James Street, and I will be heading to Columbus Street.
2: Breezy, is everyone clear of James?
1: Negative 15 and 14 are still there. They're about to clear out.
2: Breezy.
0: I can go take care of Columbus Street or something.
3: Prospect. They went by there earlier, maybe after a set.
0: I got them. Just take a drive by, make sure.
3: First.
4: Junior, might also be, I think, 26 Houghton was the address initially. I can swing by, I'm down the street.

0: Hey, Collins.
1: Four-year-old male with chest pain. But then he told EMS that he's having problems with his roommate being aggressive.
0: Okay, I have it. I'll reroute the crystal.
1: Thank you. Available car to assist.
2: 14 North Coast Drive.
1: Very easy. 14, I'll have you fly that way.
0: I have it. Thank you.
1: Go ahead.
0: Alright, mail guys ride. All the parties are advised. Clear out.
1: Great.

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0: subjects, 22 Newton Ave, and 15 Kingsbury Ave. Worldwide, in closing, thank you. Checks, I'm ready.
1: Cool.
0: The Social Security Administration, 37 Square, 507 Main Street, and 60 Foster Street. It's all quiet. 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
1: Thanks.
2: Locked and secured. Good or false? Goodbye.
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1: Go ahead, sir.
0: All right, emergency restraining order was granted. I have a name and date of birth for the comments, and it was served in hand.
1: Go ahead with it, sir.
0: It's going to be first name Zachary, last name Hunt, 226 of 92, served in hand. I'll be clear.
1: Right.

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0: 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Block 5, clear it out, thank you.
1: Reason.
0: Yeah, they were just out of the front of my body, but they were biased. I'm going to head over to the area to Grizzle.

0: 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Thank you. 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

0: Sí. 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I'll be doing a report. You can clear it out, Cortez.
1: Breeze.

0: people here dying and trying to pull someone out of the vehicle. 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
1: I got it.
0: 16 and 1219 Main Street in front of Q-Look, the bridal store. And 17, I'll have you just start that way in case that is an accurate number.
2: Yeah, I'd say plus 5.
1: 17, I have it.
3: 16 on the left.
1: 16, I'll be pulling up in about a minute.
0: 3.
1: Or just that one?
0: Crazy 16 and 17, you can disregard.
2: Be on Young Street.
0: Crazy units responding to the fight, it's going to be on Young. 16 and 17, you can back off of the site.
3: 16, you got it.
1: 17, call for. Yeah. 15, there's no active fighting. And there's not 25 people?
0: Yeah. Crazy, it's no active fighting.

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0: Hey, there's nothing showing you can turn this off.
1: Okay. Right, so can you guys check the area of 24 Addison Street? That one hang up. Carl Digger is not sure if they could hear somebody talking in the background. We've checked that area twice tonight.

0: going puking.
1: Yeah, per Surgeon Coleman, we're helping the east side with a guard in your first step. It's going to be at the memorial.
0: That's what I'm saying. We'll be inside, too.
1: This is that it is a female erection graft injury.

0: Good thing.
1: What?
0: It was a graduation party. There was no active fight, according to the mother here. There was no nothing physical. Just a bunch of people arguing verbally over a girl. They all left. Cleared up.
1: Crazy. He's on his way out.
2: Wish I had it.
3: Gotcha. Could you punch up a 9 number for an assistant citizen? He needs the intersection of Canton Street and Quintigan Ave as the address. And you can just file it. Thank you.
4: Appreciate it.
1: You'll be picking up on that car at 3:30, and then 18, you'll be at 5:30.
3: Okay, thank you.
1: Okay.
3: You can have that.

0: 335, but it's mapping. Sergeant, they said it was 335, but it's mapping right at 225, and I think that's the new location.
1: Received.
2: Two. That's a far car. We'll walk. Had that one.
0: Richard.
3: Can I check right down the road with the left?
0: Richard.
2: Bar 2, did he brandish it, or did he just have it on his waist? And is the collar willing to secure that one?
0: He said he showed it. He showed it, and he put it in his waistband.
2: Thank you, and just one more time the description, please.

0: Thank you.
1: Any clear, I have to know the strong. Did she say this man was inside whiskeys or outside?
2: Outside.
1: Whatever.
3: Delta 12.
2: Question.
4: Delta 72, show me in that area.
2: Raise it.
3: I'll be on the car south along Martin Street 6, November, July, November 3.
4: Delta 62, you can show me in that area as well.
2: Where's he, sir?
0: Ken, you can show me how to my guard.
2: Sir.

0: fire and gas are heading in.
1: Got it.
0: For 69 Mill Street for an unknown problem outside. Reports of a female screaming, not making much sense, possibly DK, yelling that they won't give her car keys back, and mentions the name Christopher Winfield.
1: Receive. This is probably going to be the female from the check and welfare yesterday on Shepherd Street, Whitney Humphrey.
0: Receive. Pass the call.
1: Good.
2: You can show us on around. I don't see anybody at all up front.
1: You know what? Right
2: on
1: the front. See, one of you, you better call her back and see if she knows where he's at now.
3: The call taker still had her on the phone. She said she was losing her home to Providence.
1: Okay, again.
0: And she was telling a child to get in the car. Call taker says it sounds like she could be trying to take off with that child in the car, but an unknown vehicle description.
1: Appreciate it.
3: And I saw Scherzer Street, he was the last, he was the call taker back on the phone already. And apparently the male was outside standing in line to get in the bus.
1: What?
3: Go ahead, what?
4: Mr. Jackson, you have something on Scherzer Street?
3: I do. 225 Scherzer Street Whiskey's male party. Was reported to have a gun in his waistband standing in line.
0: Gracie, do you want me to quit it as a stop or just a disorderly?
5: Just disorderly. He's advised he can't be there, he's supposed to.
0: Gracie.
3: Mileage on the taser, 182.
6: Delta 12, I'm clear that stop. Verbal 1.
3: Where's he, sir?

0: Clark Hill.
1: Gotcha.
0: All right, that gentleman's nowhere to be found. We talked to the doorman. He said he didn't see anything like that, and they also wand everyone and pat him down going into the business, so he did not get in there with a gun. So, pending any further calls or anything like that, you can clear out. Okay.
1: Racist, Tier 1, did you copy that?
2: Tier 1, I got it. Good job, guys.

0: 17. For Austin Street in the parking lot for an authority. Report of a group of kids just burning something. The fire has been sent out.
1: You can have that.

0: Alright, DK female, mother was already on scene, she picked her up, that female's not driving, we checked on the kid, she's 14, she's all set. Let me clear it out real quick.
1: Great.
0: You calling Sierra 5?
1: Negative, sir.
2: Hi, Isaac.

0: Do you have any two military for body camera purposes?
1: Oh, what size cut? Certainly.
0: My bad. I will go back to two.
1: I told her. She's going to do it.

0: Oscar 15.
1: Right
0: here. Possible B&E, 23 Columbus Street, apartment 3. Callers reporting someone's trying to kick in the door. I'm not sure if you heard, but we've been there multiple times tonight.
2: Accent, the other female that was involved that was arrested.
1: Alright, so this will be our fourth guard. Alright, stand by. We have to go to the southwest. Set up the guard.
2: Raise your sentry
3: light. You should just send the whole cell room up.
1: I wish. Okay. And they're calling in as a B&E now?
0: Yep, they're saying that someone's kicking the door in.
2: And about 43 cops. And she refuses to give her name, and she does not want to speak to police.
1: I got it.
4: I was checked out by EA. He refused transportation. I'll be doing a couple of rides. Go fast.
0: Breezy, do you want to head back over towards 23 Columbus Street, just in case?
4: Yes, sir.
1: 14, I can try that way as well.
0: Breezy, the caller disconnected and there's no answer on callback.
2: Echo 56, I'll slide that way as well.
0: Breezy.
1: Seventeen, you can put us up.

0: 15 Rockwell.
1: 0-1. And whenever these guys are clear after they handle this call, I'm sorry, on the west side, but it's going to be Oscar 12, and then at 3:30 to 5:30, it's going to be Oscar 14, and for the relief, it's going to be Oscar 11. But I think they have a pressing call going on, so whenever those guys clear from that sector, from that call.
2: 3-6-7.

0: 14, you can put me out.
1: Thank you.
2: Zero one, I got some changes to that car, but I'll go over there to the west side and let them know.
3: Racing.

0: have a going off the east side, so the south is going to have to be good for us. Do you have Oscar 11? Please clear to go ahead up there for the first one, followed by Oscar 14, and then finish with Oscar 12.
1: Crazy. Back on Columbus Street, 12 have 11, head over there when he's clear.
0: Put me out with them.
1: Where is he?

0: Again.
1: Go ahead.
0: Refusal. She said no.
1: Is the lag enough?
0: He knows. She's loading the wagon.
1: Okay, perfect. Thank you. Sierra 5.

0: Right.
1: The first guard that we were doing for the east side is going to be a refusal, and she's heading back.
0: Okay, we had northwest cars going on that one?
1: Correct.
0: Very good, thank you.
1: You're welcome.

0: Sim, eu sei que o Wagner fez.
1: Grace, is Wagner
2: on? Wagner on?
1: Can we please get you to 23 Columbus Street?
2: They're cutting out there.
0: I just got flagged down at the Family Dollar on Main Street. I'm not sure what it is, but I'll let you know.
1: Gracie.
3: In a backpack.
0: Apologies, this is not going to be a domestic, it's going to be FNAW.
1: Crazy, are you guys all set?
0: Yeah, we're all set. Hey, I believe that's mine. It's yours. Alright, I'll be clearing out of here that way. Can I get the comments again?
3: Guy was walking his dog, saw a male assaulting a female. She's laid out in the street. Police, the guy was choking her. The male is described as a white male, mid to late 30s, all black, on with a hoodie and a backpack. He's walking back and forth in front of the Cosmo.
0: Alright.
3: And the female is now in front of Rosalina's kitchen.
0: I got it.
3: Echo 56.
1: What?
2: All right, this is going to be the same group that was just up on Mill Street. I'm just talking to them right now. I don't think you'll see this.
0: She said the female's in front of Rosalina's kitchen.
4: There is.
0: Okay, I'm not seeing anything. Is there any way we can get the caller back on the line?
3: Actually, I clicked it with the male that is now in front of Rosalina's. The caller.
4: Alright, I'm with the caller now.
0: Thank you.
3: Perfect.
2: Wagon on my way.

0: off your night.
1: Oh, yeah.
0: He set up to 263 Grafton Street, Cummings, for a Hispanic male freaking out in the store. Hispanic male, beard and a sweatshirt.
1: I got it.
2: Just want to check out. Gracie, I just want to make sure 835 Main Street, correct? At the regular Family Dollar?
0: Yeah, that's right.
1: Can you please hold me what's around the time? Haven't your brown Englewood have? So do you tell what a male party you might be looking for?
0: We'll start him over there.
1: Appreciate
0: it. I got that, thank you. Appreciate wagon, still on one wagon. In Osprey, there's Osprey.
1: Go ahead.
0: MSP's out with the possible. Stand by one second, wait. Osprey, MSP's out with a male fitting the description, possibly the suspect on Ingleside F.
1: I got that. I believe Seven's going that way right now.
0: Where is it? Wagon, memorial for a discharge.
3: Wagon, I have it. Doing his makeup now, dropping him off, and then heading there.
0: Awesome.
1: Sierra 1, which guard is coming back? Is that the one the southeast is guarding right now, or is the one the northeast is guarding?
0: The southeast is guarding.
1: Alright, can you just have them... There's a guard that we... east side arrest that we sent the southwest up to guard. I don't believe they got there yet, because they had a call. So can you just have the guys in the southeast pick up that one? The one where Oscar... Oscar 12 should be going to that one right now.
0: Where is it?

0: Why don't we go across my garden?
1: Where is he, one?
2: Seven, they say what's happening, what's wrong?
1: I'm
2: well, thank you.

0: 喂。
1: Go ahead.
0: Transporting for you, mail to the station. Starting mile is 27026.
1: Where is he? From Columbus Street, correct?
0: Correct.
1: Where is he? 148.
0: Correct.

0: So when that person is relieved, the other female, there's going to be another female coming up. And I guess we're taking that over because it was an east side arrest.
1: Lovely. This is the female from Grafton Street?
0: Yes, the other half.
1: Terrific. Show up to see me.
0: Nickel.
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0: This is a disturbance, 18 Capitol Street. The caller would like to see people playing music and dancing as ice.
1: I got it. Badoo Lounge is getting out right now, so it's probably just all the riffraff from that place getting out.
0: Okay, we see that. Makes sense.
2: Check out.

0: Do we have a name for the female donor?
1: Go again?
0: Do we have any more of a name from her? Or is she talking at all?
1: Negative. She doesn't want to give no information. She's saying she doesn't want him arrested. She doesn't want to press charges. She doesn't want to know nothing.

0: 10?
1: Done.
0: Good news. Great news. She's refusing to sell. She refuses to go up.
1: Oh, wonderful. Maybe now they can come meet me to collect this gentleman.
0: Crazy.

0: What?
1: Please show myself, Oscar 5, Inspection Duty 1, at 225 Shrewsbury Street, carting people out of the parking lot. Perfect.

0: 11.
1: Go ahead.
0: No, EPA, EMS said that they're just en route.
1: Great, thank you.
0: Anytime.

0: 39 Barclay Street for domestic. Ingrid's calling, says her boyfriend, Oscar, hit her in the face and broke her phone. Bill is no longer there.
1: I got it.

0: 8. Ready?
1: Alright, the female was struck by EMS and she denied further medical. She doesn't want to give us any information whatsoever. So, you can get us out and I will go to Bar A and plus 7.
0: Thank you, sir.

0: speaking.
1: Cloud Music, 320 Pleasant Street, resident of Merrick, says that there is extremely loud music and noises coming from the bar here. 7-plus cars and a motorcycle with a large speaker.
0: I have it.
1: Thank you.
0: I'm clear from 835 Main Street. I'll be with 18.
1: Crazy. 19 district.

0: 6. Johnson. Okay, that male was just DKA. Once it's all set with him, he's going home. He's cleared out. Come back.
1: Race.
0: I think he's coming out.
1: Race.

0: You can show us in the area.
1: What is it?
2: 16. Do you not have me a school bus?
1: No.
2: Yeah, that guard was refused a while ago. I'm going to be heading for the street.
1: Crazy. I thought I had taken you off that guard. Sorry.

0: exhausted. Six Mott Street, apartment 2 for Oscar.
1: We're looking for a gray Jetta. Volkswagen Jetta.

0: was?
1: We took the area. 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There's like no cars on my either. So we go 5 and clear out.
0: Great.
2: And we're trying to convince the female to go to the hospital.
3: Great. 67, we have CC first.

1-7, give us the middle name one more time. 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

0: Paul. Romeo at May and Westfield, it's going to be Mass 5, Romeo, Michael, 33, 5, RMG, 33. Can you send me one, please?
1: 13.

0: 12 will be all set.
1: Breezy.
2: That's good.
3: The cruiser, the 79 Delmont Ave, to assist one of our troopers.
0: Breezy, we'll do. Motor vehicle stop.
3: Okay, fine.

0: score. Sorry about that. You're just coming in choppy. The I number is 57466. Again, 57466.
1: All right, thank you. And time of rest. Thank you.
0: Do I have any available units in the southeast sector that can assist state on a stop? 79 Delmont Ave. Again, any available unit that can assist MSP?
2: John, I'll fly over there. Did they say anything else besides they just need help?
0: That's affirmative. We don't have any other details. Just requested an additional officer.
3: Hey, okay, that way.
0: Received.

0: one we ever want.
1: One, it's going to be 6 Watson Ave, apartment number 1. Just reports of a suspicious person. We have a Shay calling, says there's 2 males in the back hall. She says that they're hiding. Looks like they took off on foot. Female tried to step outside. She says they went towards a white Audi that was on the street. Then she claimed they were named Jason Garcia and Jeff, unknown last name. One white male with orange hair, Hispanic male with dark hair.
0: I have it. Does she want to speak with me?
1: Doesn't look like it. I can double check with her and try to give her a call.
0: Please, I'm in the neighborhood.
1: Received. 3-2, can I start you that way?
2: 2-1 away.
0: Well, I should be all set over here, Elliot.
1: Received. 3-2, you copy?
2: How's that? Trying to show me out.

0: Glenn. You can clear this out. State's all set with us. They didn't want to tell us that they were out with 10 disorderly males, but the crowd dispersed. Be called 5.
1: Received.

0: accessories too.
1: What?
0: Can you create me a set of numbers for checks at 661 and 633 Salisbury? It's all quiet in closing. Thank you.
1: You're welcome. Do you want to use have your numbers?
0: Yes, please.

0: have you meet female in the lobby. We don't have a name for her. She wants to report that her daughter was jumped over by 250 Commercial Street. No other info?
1: Yeah, show me out.

0: what it's called.
1: That's a negative. She's not answering.
0: All right, I have it. You can clear it. I checked the surrounding streets. There's no one out. No white Audi. And her back stairs are locked. Go to us.
1: Where is she?

0: 12.
1: Good.
0: 826 Main Street with Mass, 5 November Victor Papa 33, 5 NBP 33. I guess they with me.
1: Is

0: 15.
1: 15 Genesee Street, apartment 1, for a disturbance. Neighbor reporting people arguing.
0: Fourteen, I have it.

Oscar 2. Two Country Club Boulevard, apartment 708. Or, so that about 5 minutes ago, he heard somebody trying to open the door to that apartment. Call it a theft, meeting.

0: what the caller said, they were trying to break in or they were just trying to handle it?
1: The comments just state that he heard someone trying to open the door. I'll try to clarify with the call taker. We don't have him on the line anymore.
0: Alright, I have it. We'll be pulling up in a second. Do we have any history there?
1: I'll look into it.

0: for the call taker. The caller said that he heard the door handle jiggling as if somebody was trying to open the door. Looking through the history, I do see two calls back in April where the male called for a similar event, talking about somebody at his door.
1: Thank you. Sure,
0: received.

0: Your I number is 57468. Okay, that's 57468.
1: I think

0: Right.
1: For just checking in, I still have you in Special Duty 1 on Shrewsbury Street clearing disorderlies. Were you all set, or you have any needs?
0: No, okay. Some fighters with that.
1: Mercy, thank you.

0: 6.
1: Good.
0: 263 Grafton Street at the Cumberland Farms for larceny under. Staff's calling said they just had a man steal a bunch of merchandise from the store. They say he was driving a black Toyota, unknown model. Mass Reg 5, Foxtrot Yankee, number 45.
1: Five.
0: Oscar 7, Navy System.
1: No, I'm right here. I'll go.
0: Proceed, man. Thank you. Oscar 7, you can disregard.
1: The reg again, please.
0: Yes, that was Mass Reg 5, Foxtrot Yankee, November 4-5. Then 5, Foxtrot Yankee, November 45.

0: Sue, go ahead.
1: All right, the male thought he just heard something. We clear the apartment as well. Check the hall. If nothing's showing, you clear the cell code.
2: Received. I have another. It's an abandoned motor vehicle. I take Genesee Street. I'm logging in. I'll get in a minute.
3: Received. I see you here. 4 Webster Place. Someone on.
2: Received.

0: I have another. It's an abandoned motor vehicle. Okay, Genesee Street. I'm logging in. Logging in a minute.
1: I see you here. 4 Webster, please. Someone on.
0: Very.

0: 9-9 number, please.
1: 9-9 number is 57479. 57479.

0: 18.
1: Eugene.
0: 2 June Street for a disorderly. We're getting a call from a female, room 4, said that another female on the second floor is throwing furniture at the door.
1: I have it.
2: 17, I'm with 18.
0: Appreciate to have it. Thank you. Disregard.
3: 19.
0: Yeah, disregard also.
2: Six.
1: Six, go ahead.
2: Okay, it's part of the area checked. That was UA. You can clear it out. Quick up.
1: Where's he?

0: Testing. Before Main Street for the neighbor dispute. Carl's reporting people from apartment 2 and 10 are arguing with each other, yelling. She refused to leave her info.
1: Four, do you know more?

0: Ask it to.
1: Good.
0: So we have that same mail from Country Club Boulevard calling back apartment 708. Now he's claiming that he has people on his balcony.
2: Negative. I do have a number I can try to call back.
1: Doc, can you have her come tell us?

0: Received, I have a 15. She's on her way to Lincoln.
1: It is, sir. Thank you.
0: Received.
2: He said he was taking some medication that made him paranoid. He lives on the 7th floor. We checked the balcony. Can we just get permission to clear that, please?
3: Proceed, I have that. Sierra 1.
1: Alright.
3: Sierra 1, looking for permission to clear. Check on the welfare. Country Club Boulevard, we've been there a few times. Apparently the male took some medication that's making him paranoid. Receive, thank you.
4: Do I have that? Thank you.
3: Receive.
2: The farming can't get in from outside.
3: I have that allowed into the comments.
2: Thank you for fun.

0: Department of Infinite.
1: Room 4, I believe, is who's calling it in. I just have second floor.
0: Can you have a call, Edison, please?
1: I'll try to call.

That's it. Well, so I was moved along. There was a female inside, also moved along. Spoke to the residence department too. They were advised, and caller was also advised and cleared out.

0: for one? One, if I can start you to 503 Plantation Street for a check on the welfare. The caller is in room 212, says that she can hear women screaming, items being thrown in the room above her, unknown what the apartment number is. I'm going to be at the Residence Inn. Received. Ask her for, can I start you that way as well?
1: Father.

0: Could you create me a 9 number for 720 at 23 Columbus Street? I'll be doing the report.
1: Receive.

0: Go ahead. I'm just checking. Did you need the numbers?
1: No, sir. I'll be back. I got it. I appreciate you, though.
0: Receive. You're welcome.

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1: Hello, thank you.

0: listening to the email, and six, unfortunately, it was an asterisk. This is the rest of the picture, so 1-4.
1: 1-4?
0: Yes, sir.
1: Very safe, Joseph.
2: Talking about him.
1: Very safe.

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1: Go ahead.
0: The room with the disorderlies is going to be 312. They're just having a little graduation party get together. They were advised to keep you clear of the cell.
1: Received.

0: Hey, Jim.
1: Go ahead.
0: We weren't able to make contact with that individual. The call was advised. We'll be contacted.

0: Sierra 1.
1: Go ahead.
0: Sierra 1, we just got a guard request to Memorial for a Stephen Fuller. He's going up for meds. So he's the arrest from 109 Lakewood Street yesterday.
1: All right, he's needed his medication at 4 o'clock in the morning.
0: That's what it looks like, sir. Did you want me to call the cell room to confirm?
1: It's all right. It'll just continue with that. Stand by 1 second.

0: Did you still have that Northwest guard line up for it?
1: I can go back to the call and pull it up. It should be in the comments.
0: And I believe Oscar 17 would be going up now, and relief would be Oscar 18.
1: Okay, I have that. I'll share it with the West Side dispatcher, and I'll get her up to date.
0: Thank you, because we still have two on the east side, right?
1: Should have one on the east side, and this one that just came in.
0: Then we'll continue on the east side. Then what sector is not guarding right now?
1: East does not have any guards.

0: secondary one. I don't have a guard that is Southeast the lineup, but I believe Oscar 8 is supposed to be up there now, followed by Oscar 6.
1: Receive.

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1: I am 333 Pleasant Street, getting it as a commercial on AJ Zebra, getting zone 12 kitchen right motion, no responder.
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0: 32
1: Crystal Street, 5 number 3, checking the welfare. We're getting a call from Musa. Says he hears a name and thinks someone's here, and they were aggressive the other day.
0: I have it.
1: 11.
0: I have it.
1: Let me see.

0: Cersei.
1: Hello?
0: So I think you're familiar.
1: Yes, I'm familiar with him. I was just there too earlier.
0: Yeah, I'm seeing that. And there were 3 calls yesterday. And then we hadn't been up here since the 17th, and it was twice that day.

0: Good.
1: 263 Grafton Street by the Cumberland Farms. Looks like we have an employee calling about a customer that's refusing to leave. Call taker heard him arguing on the line before I disconnected.
0: Screw
1: 7.

0: 12.
1: Good.
0: The loud music, 17 Queen Street. Calls reporting loud music and yelling here. Refuse to leave her info. 14.
1: 14, I have it.

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1: I number's going to be 57490, 57490.
0: I think it's...

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0: can you just show myself and 13 heading over to 23 Coma Street, apartment 3? Just going to be a follow-up with my arrest I had earlier. Let me all set.
1: Received your wife's numbers, which put you out.
0: You could just put us out over there.
1: Appreciate.

0: 5. We got all data room from the leak effort.
1: Doesn't list one in the call. It just says North Lake Ave, 55 North Lake Ave.
0: All right.

0: 3.
1: For 911, hang up 2 Sachem Ave. 911 only phone that mapped at that location. It was a young child on the phone.

0: 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I'm with you.
1: Receive. One, you can back off.
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0: but...
1: 311 Grafton Street, corner Grafton and Wall. We got a call from a passerby reporting a male slumped over. Unknown if he's breathing. He'll be wearing a gray jacket, black pants. Last great.
0: Okay,
1: where is she?

0: 11. Alright, if you clear that out, we're unable to make contact with anybody here.
1: Very safe. Probably on 2, switch to 1.

0: tier one I have that. So you said the Northeast card is coming back?
1: Affirmative, prisoners coming back from UMass.
0: Alright, so how many guards in total do we have?
1: We had two over here and one of them's coming back.
0: That one that's still there, do you happen to know what sector the original rest is from?

0: Besides the other one that we have over at Memorial, that was from 109 Lakewood Street.
1: Street.
0: Affirmative, that's what it says on the call, 109 Lakewood.
1: All right, so that's going to be a Southwest card. All right, I'll let the next shift know.
0: You see.
1: Three.
0: Good.
2: Everybody's going to be all set over here. A young child just got a hold of a phone call, 911 on action. You can clear it out. Code 5.
0: Received.

0: times now, 06 o'clock, stand by for radar check. Oscar, 11.
1: 11.
0: Oscar, 12.
1: 12.
0: Oscar, 13.
2: 13.
0: Oscar, 14.
1: 14.
2: 13.
0: Oscar, 16.
1: 16.
0: Oscar, 7.
1: 17, sir.

0: 12.
1: 13. 13. Oscar 14.
0: 14.
2: 13.
1: Oscar 16.
0: 16.
1: Oscar 7.
0: 17.
1: Oscar 18.
3: 18.
1: Oscar 19.
4: 19.
1: Oscar 20.
0: Good morning.
1: Good morning. OSI is received. Good morning as well.
4: Radio check. Oscar 1. 3.
0: 3.
4: Oscar 4.
0: 4.
4: Oscar 7.
0: 7.
4: Oscar 8.
0: 8.
4: 9.
0: 9.
4: 10.
2: 10.
4: All available cars are loud and clear. Have a good day.

0: Oscar 19. 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
1: 18 Abbott.
0: Received 18, you can just refer.

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0: 18.
1: Daytona Sasha 211 Chandler Street with EMS is fire. It's going to be the laundromat. Unresponsive male, but he's breathing.
0: In traffic.

0: 17. 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
1: You're on one.
0: Sorry about that. I'm not with the male right now.
1: Where's he?

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1: How about?
0: 17, just so you have it, the male is standing up and walking out, so.
2: I see.

0: En fin. You put his back at the laundry mat with that mail. Now he wants to be seen by ambulance and take him to the hospital.
1: Tracy's off now, man.

0: Begin.
1: Correct.
0: One says that male, transport him to the V, equal 5.

0: It's just that's a meander back to swing by at the Washburn House. Police, 1183 Main Street for checking the welfare. Again, a report of a black male, no shirt, green Crocs. Laying down here, he is breathing.
1: Who's calling us?
0: Passerby.
1: So can you go to the Washburn House and see if you can go out there and check in?
0: Okay. 13.
1: Nothing.

0: presente.
1: Pleasure to be all set with us. We'll be co-fired.
2: Appreciate it. Thank you. You too.

0: tomorrow.
1: All right, thanks, Juana.
0: Four, go ahead.
1: 507 Main Street. Toilet disorderly. Also checking welfare. We have Santander Bank Alarm Company calling. They can see an older white male wearing a black jacket, red shirt, and blue jeans hanging around inside the bank vestibule. Been there for over 20 minutes. They want him checked out or removed.
0: Four, I have it.
1: Two.

0: 4.
1: Ben.
0: Looking clear. Down now, COA.
1: Where is it?

0: Okay.
1: You can put me in the area of 1730 as 911 hang up.
0: Okay.
1: Or I can go with him.
0: Received. It's just in the area of 17 Perry Ave. Open line, I know it's on Google Docs.

0: ครับ
1: เกินIs he? Just be honest. This is the fourth call we've gotten on him.
0: Okay. You want to start with the VA, please?

0: he will definitely take that EA. He's spaced out on the sidewalk with his mouth in the air for the last hour.
1: Crazy, they're on the way.
0: Thank you.
1: You're welcome.

0: Tamam.
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0: Biraz ikiye söyleyemiyorum.
1: Another, give it for you. Two.
2: Two.
1: I know your ways out, but can I set you to 10th area, 19th Perry Ave? Now coming as a suicide attempt. Services called us. The female ran into the lobby, stating there's a male at 19th Perry Ave actively cutting himself. Female took off from the lobby. Services is trying to locate her. We have no further information at this time.
2: So I got it.

0: வணக்கம். Caller for Terry Owens. Was she wearing beige pants, do we know?
1: I'll have to call services.
0: Hey, the caller on Ward Street just said that. There was a female that seemed out of it that was walking down. And fit the description. She was asking for help.
1: Where is she? Four. Go ahead.
2: I can break away and go and check that out. I'm literally next to the street over, and everybody should be all set.
1: Hurry, Steve. I'm going to continue everyone else just in case.
2: I got it.

0: 15.
1: Hey.
0: Mobile on the east side heading to Perry Ave. Is there any address history there?
1: Pulling it up now. Sierra 4.
2: Have an apartment number?
1: Negative. And the female that went into the lobby, all services to tell me was that she had dark hair. It looked like she may have got in a vehicle or came in a vehicle to the parking or anything.
2: Four, I got it. Here, one, go ahead.
1: Just making you aware of this call on 19 Perry Ave. We had a 911 hang up in the area earlier, and then a female ran to services stating a male was actually cutting himself at 19 Perry Ave.
2: Okay, how many cars do you have going?
1: Four.

0: You can clear out Ward Street. He's up and on his way to the bathroom here.
1: Steve, would you like me to back off the EANA?
0: Yeah, you can back off the EANA. Two, we're all in a row. I don't want to hang up that here.
2: Travel down here. There we go.
1: Thank you.
0: I'll be checking on the comments too.
1: Appreciate it.

0: Good.
1: You can back anybody else off coming over here.
0: All right, so is anyone not on arrival on Perry? Can back off.

0: 7.
1: Okay.
0: Can you call services and see if that female's still in the lobby?
1: She had taken off from the lobby. They were looking for her. See if she was still in the area.
0: Yeah, but she's on the phone with our person here. She's saying she's there, so seems like a misunderstanding over here.
1: All right, I'll call him again.

0: She's not in the lobby, but they're going to take a walk through the lot, see if she's in her class.
1: Ah, but it sounds like she's the one we should be talking on.
0: Okay, dude.
2: I'm going to be clearing going back to the second.
0: Where's 16, thank you.

0: I just walked through the whole parking lot. There's no one here, and she's not in the lobby either.
1: Are you safe? Savage, you got that?
2: I have it. You can clear this out. There's no suicide attempt. The man doesn't want to harm himself. We'll be close to that.
1: Are you safe? I have that.

0: 40. Number 1, Wayne Street, apartment number 2 with EMS. We're going to call... We're going to call for a female who's bipolar, not on her meds, acting crazy. I guess it's the sun calling in. 30 to 40 years old. She's yelling and screaming at everyone. No weapons. EMS is responding to this staging for police.
1: Where is she?
0: Hello.
1: Okay. Can you put myself in 4-0 at 185 Madison Street? We belong with you.
2: Racist.

0: the 14th and 11th.
1: Go ahead.
0: I just be advised, the caller who's calling this in is 17, and his brother that's with him is 15. Their father's at work, and he's already told him to call 911.
1: Mauricio.

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1: Right.
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0: Thank you, thank you.
1: Go ahead.
0: 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I believe we were there last year. And we know that you're going to let you come in. I believe that's important.
1: Stand by.

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0: 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That was a lost property. We got hit and run.
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0: 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That was a lost property. We got hit and run an accident. Check on the welfare in January, but no specific apartment if you want to look into that one. That was at 1:31 in the morning. And that was a male wanting to harm himself.

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1: Have it.

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0: 812.

0: Taxi Romeo 220, good morning.
1: 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RAC 15, good morning.
0: 14.
1: Seth?
0: I may have missed it. Was the EA in the area?
1: They said they advised that Coastal was en route. Should be there any minute.

0: 17, roster change. I'm now being car 35, Romeo 211. Good morning.
1: Bridge 217, good morning.
2: Good morning.
1: Good morning, Nate.

0: Two.
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1: There's

0: Thank you. 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
1: LV in 82, 12241. 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

0: Okay.
1: 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He was with one. Pretty much.
2: It'll be 81 choice in one system one.
0: Yes, you come on.

Hi, for an animal complaint. 100 West Chester Street. Report of a raccoon on the front lawn. Seems injured or sick. It just picks its head up. The caller gets near it.

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0: 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Romeo, Kilo, Mike, Lima, 3-0.

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0: All vehicle 5, parking ticket issued for obstructing public travel.
1: 26.

0: recording him as he's putting us off.
1: Alright, I'm here. The weapon gun was very safe. Air was moving.
0: Where's he? Quarantine gun?
1: Control working today?
0: We do not. Quarantine gun.
2: To me as well. See if you can follow up. I'll do the initial call 5.
0: Vision.

0: 04.
1: Good.
0: Sorry, sorry, going up for to Memorial from 378 Grafton Street for Met.
1: Okay, stand by. When your car was arriving, clear yourself.
2: Where is it?

0: That's great.
1: Good.
0: 456 Hamilton Street for animal complaint. Resident of the neighborhood states that there's a dog that's been outside barking since 6:30 this morning. It's an ongoing issue. They're going to leave a message for animal control, but would like the residents advised.
1: I have it. I'll be all set.
0: Good, thank you.

0: 2.
1: Gun. Can you just annotate somewhere to let streets or forestry know that there's a tree down on Drury Lane at the corner of Drury and Massachusetts Ave, blocking about half the lane over here?
0: See, you want to know.

0: No one hang on while I'm in Country Club Boulevard. I think this one comes in, cut them out, see open line static from the electrical room.
1: I have a phone.

0: See what you think.
1: Okay.
0: All right, we're on Eagle 5. Three moments from Florida to UMass.
1: Where's your...

offer 17. Okay. 17 for a check on the welfare. 13 Sudbury Street. By 13. Neighbors calling in saying that the residents in 513 are fighting. Sounds physical.

0: Thank you.
1: I can have to study the 646 Main Street. It's quoted on LPW. Mainly Brutus is saying that his Keith worker from 25 Queen Street hit him in her thigh with her vehicle. So this isn't the first time it's happened. He's pretty uncooperative right in front of Kirsch.
0: I have 20

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1: Can I have any suspect info?
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0: 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Food disturbance, it was all set.

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1: 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I should have. Okay.
2: Thank you.

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0: Thank you. 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
1: Two five five seven five two five.

0: 17. 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There was no one here. They were GOA. We're going to check the area surrounding the street, see if we can locate them, do a check on the welfare.
1: What do you got at 46?
2: I came in to saw a PW party hit my side with a motor vehicle. 19 and 20
1: of them. I'll head over.
3: Okay. 19 will be off of there.

0: Thanks.
1: Also, I need advice on how to get a harassment order. You need to go to 160.
0: Received.

0: I have a play for the comics when you're ready. Max veteran plate, Alpha 8, Lima, 5 Echo, on a white Mercedes. And if we could just please recode this to a malicious mischief. No car accident here. The rear windshield is completely smashed out. And I'll be doing a report. There you go.
1: Okay.

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I'll be all set.

0: Thank you.
1: For an accident property damage, 1 Salisbury Street, a white car versus a silver car, they're reporting no injury.

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1: All right, that order was served at 0946. We're going to be on the
0: Thank you.

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1: Okay.
2: Can we give the caller a call back? See if they told him somewhere. Sorry, various ways, I'm not seeing him.
1: Okay.

0: 675 Milbury Street, return person. Cico Tatiana wants to report her daughter, Catherine Martinez, returned.
1: On the way.

0: Az kell van.
1: Cambridge Street apartment 1 for a 911 hang up. There's a female that called. It sounded like she was arguing with someone. As for a Spanish interpreter, then you disconnected. No answer on call back.
0: I have it.
1: 13 was assisting.
2: 13, I have it.
3: Okay. 1616 Engle Street, apartment 2 for a check on the welfare. Sinead requesting to check this address for her daughter, Chardae Russell. She has a history of 94C use and is bipolar. I believe she's staying at this address with her boyfriend. Just wants her welfare checked on. She hasn't talked to her in over a week.
2: I have it.

0: Yeah, was it apartment 2 or 1?
1: Apartment 2.
0: Station.
1: Okay.
0: Then I'll be doing a report for you to see you can clear up.
1: Three.

0: 36 Sterling Street. Resident reporting a male acting erratically, yelling and screaming in the middle of the road. White male wearing a gray tank top. 7 to assist.
1: 7 again.

0: point. Put me at 21 Lancaster with Mass Red 6, Charlie Sierra, November 91, 6 DSN 91. I should be all set. Mm-hmm.
1: Appreciate it. 19, I'll have that one.
0: Appreciate it, 19.

0: Pero mi nieve.
1: Gracias. Can you check the Air 522 Southwest cutoff? Check on the welfare. Pass by reporting a male, appears to be on 94C's, white male, black jacket, plaid pajama pants, walking towards McDonald's.
2: Biology.
1: Thank you.

0: Burger 1.
1: What?
0: For a hit and run that occurred at 1 Sales Street. You're going to speak with Brian at 08 Ocasset Ave. His vehicle was hit by a silver Audi.
2: Hi.

0: Hello.
1: It's going to be a verbal, other critical. Just arguing about the time that she took to get back home. The court will be on file, I'll be called back.
0: Okay.

0: Aquino, that he's going to be leaving here today.
1: Sure.
0: Thank you.
1: Sure. Oscar 1.
2: One, go ahead.
1: I'm going to back you off that call and have you start back over to 868 West Boylston Street. That mail returned. He's standing outside, refusing to leave.
2: I already have it. You have the right to be there. It's just a girl with a mask that popped up there. But I'll take one more.
3: Sure, I'll go.
1: Thank you.

0: Operating. Eighteen for a check on the welfare. The area of 514 Pleasant Street. We have a passerby reporting a male and a female arguing. Female hit him with her bag, trying to get away. He walked up behind Doherty, and the female kept walking toward Newton Square. We do. We white female, orange shirt, Adidas black and white pants. Male's a black male, plaid black and white shirt. Officer 19?
1: 19, I got it.
0: Racing.

0: 14.
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0: 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Also.
1: 14, I didn't get that. Can you repeat it?
0: You put me out in Beaverbrook Park.
1: What do you have?
0: I'm just doing a periodic check on foot, all set.
1: Okay, receive.

0: that.
1: Check the area. Male's GOA. And clear this out. Can you show me, go forward to the station for a minute, please?
2: Very soon.

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0: Be clear out, not for sure.
1: Receive. This game for Preserve the Peace, Tennessee, Virginia Department 2. Adele's outside in a gray RAV4 asking if she can have assistance while they get some belongings. There's an active restraining order.
0: I have it.

0: Thank you. 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
1: You can clear me from the park. I've advised a few people over here that apparently the carnival's coming to town today or tomorrow. They're going to be setting up, and everybody needs to be moved out.
0: Appreciate that.

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1: In the area, what do you got?
0: I have a harassment call in the common female Genesis looking to report a male named John is harassing her.

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Thank you for an accident hit and run, not in progress. 72 Grove Street, the Courtyard Marriott. Matthew wants to report that his black BMW was hit.

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1: Rishi 20, they're going to be heading 10 Seaver Street. I'll let them know if you need them as well. Wagon, we have 10 Seaver. I'm sorry, they are, this 10 Seaver, sorry, 10 Seaver.

0: 11 for Disorderlies, 925 Main Street, the barbershop. Carlos is calling, saying there are people in the back of the building, possibly using 94Cs. He said they gained access to the basement and messed with the power and other utilities. She's at M&T Bank. She sees you. She's going to walk over to you.
1: Right there. I will be right over to her now.
0: Right.
2: Yeah, I'm close by. I'll have to cast it.

0: Please.
1: Seventeen, I'll be 4-5.
0: Receive 17. Okay. 18th is disorderlies, 85 Prescott Street, Fuel America. They're reporting kids doing burnouts in the lot.
1: I'll head that way. 17 to 19, I think they have like a car show going on out there today. Usually they have them on Sundays.
0: Four. 83 North Lake Ave for an animal complaint. Caller reporting an injured duck. It was hit by a car by the rotary.
1: Four,

0: I'll have a report on file, and then I'll head over to Fresco.
1: Hi.
2: Memorial for the prisoner.
3: All right, well, I have that mail for the first warrant. Do report a little bit. I had a little discussion.
2: Receive that.

0: 10.
1: No one doing burnout. There is quite a few cars over here, but most of them are starting to clear out as they pulled up.
0: Appreciate it.

0: Yeah, for a minute. Excuse me, I got a medical call. 5 Linden, apartment 3. 90-year-old baby, difficulty breathing.
1: I had it.
0: What's this?

0: That's the rider on.
1: I see, I'm looking at it right now. I speak on phone.
0: Where do you think?
1: You make a breakaway and handle that.
0: Where do you think you think?
2: Call 17.
0: Yeah, 17, they realized you were busy. 16 is going to 5 Linden, apartment 3 for a 90-year-old baby difficulty, Raymond.
2: She's on the road.
0: Where is she? Thank you. 18, you have it.

0: 4.
1: Do we have animal control working today? It's on the dog, and the dog is bleeding and can fly.
2: Here, 4.
1: Good.
2: Animal control 4 is out with an injured dog that's still alive.
1: Yep, that's fine.

0: for.
1: Okay.
2: Just notify my sergeant, the dog take off running, and he's now on the lake. I don't know if you want to disregard animal control.
0: 04, they can come in.
1: Alright.
0: Alright, I got it.

0: 6.
1: You can send me clips on my hospital card. Thank you. There's Hazel.
2: Clear this out, your mess is all with us. I'm just gonna take the kid up to the hospital as a precaution.
1: Where is it?
3: 11. You can clear this out, both with the property owner. The new alarm is having issues, he's gonna come and get us situated in about 10 to 15 minutes. There's nobody in the basement that's currently boarded up right now. We go.
1: Appreciate it.

14. 1474 Mason Street. 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She told her to call back today.

0: Just to confirm, we have animal control comments?
1: Yes.
0: We have that. Thank you.
1: Hello. Hey, can you check the 353 Grafton Street? It was called in by a passerby for a male that was sleeping by the ATM. He got up and started walking away, but the caller thinks he should be checked on. No direction of travel, caller's no longer in the area. Black male, light blue shirt, black pants, and a backpack.
2: I have it.

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0: 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That's where Gregory Dalia. He returned to the facility. He wasn't reported missing, but the caller still wants to speak to you. Ongoing issue.

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0: Yeah, 26 Queen.
1: 26 Queen.

0: 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I'll do a report. 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
1: Three cars there. 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
0: Yep, I'm on my way.
1: You see, thank you. 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
1: You just notify animal control that he drove by us. We are from Fusino Lake.
0: What's your location?
1: On the parking lot by Fusino Lake.
0: Animal control on? I received that. I'll turn around. Thank you.
2: Have it.

0: Thank you for calling. Receive it. 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
1: Guy in the bushes over there at the passenger seat. I just talked to him. He's fine. He's just taking a nap apparently in the bushes.
2: Yeah.

0: 90 Harding Street for disorderly at Green Island Oyster. A male outside with trash bags selling sneakers on the business's front steps. He was asked to move, but he's refusing.
1: That was him.
0: Okay.

0: 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She is working.
1: Hello.
0: Want to assist?
1: Want to

it looks like he's actually got video of actual gunshots coming from a white MDX Acura. Partial plate 5, Papa November, Tango 1/8, possibly, around 8 a.m. I'm just going to do a drive-by to Bell Pond by the bath house and see if I can find casing.

0: not a raccoon. It's actually a confused skunk, and it's currently in the backyard of 86 Monadnock.
1: Who is it?

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1: Tier 3.
0: Let's look at a guard going up. It's Oscar 16's arrest from Seaver Street.
1: Okay, stand by.
0: Oscar 20.
2: 20.
0: 20, another report of a sick raccoon. 52 Hancock Hill Drive.

0: Alright, 16, let me know when you're ready.
1: Good.
0: Alright, let's start with Route 11. We'll have until 1330, and then 18, Danborough, will have a 1330 to release.
1: Appreciate that.
0: What was the complaint with the person to up for?
1: Chest pain.
0: Okay, very good, thank you.
1: You're welcome.

0: Willem.
1: Over 11.
0: Let me know if you caught that. We have a hospital guard at Memorial. Are you going to have now till 13:30?
1: Hi, then.
0: 18, did you get that?
2: On. Hey, what was the final outcome on your Monadnock thing?
3: Bunk who traveled into the neighbor's yard. Let's walk around there now.
2: Alright, but it's all set.
3: They didn't appear to be sick, it was just lost.

0: 17.
1: Can you start towards 9 Denny Street, please? 9 Denny. 84-year-old male has something stuck in his throat. I'm trying to get a breathing status.
0: Okay.
1: Race 260.
2: Well, animal control is outside with us. We can start there. Where are you going?
3: I have a male that was down, unresponsive, 548 Lincoln Street outside of McDonald's. EMS and fire on scene. The male is very agitated, and they're looking for a police response.
2: What do we have? I got three women.
3: I'm sorry, you have who with you?
2: Three.
3: Racing.

0: 16 and 17, you can back off. It's not a breathing issue. It's more of a... It's not breathing.
1: Seven, can I have it?
0: Sorry.

0: Go ahead.
1: All right, I didn't find any casings. There's nothing, no victims over here. I'll be doing a few lines. That vehicle is just a vehicle of interest. That's all. Let me close that.
0: If you're still on Belmont Street, could you take a look around 259 Belmont Street? Got a report of a male in his motorized wheelchair in the middle of the road on Belmont Street, and he is motoring.
1: I asked him. He's open. He's just trying to get to where he's going.
0: All right, he's not blocking traffic or anything? Everything's good with him?
1: No, he's in the bike lane, just trying to avoid the city potholes.
0: Thank you.

0: He's just trying to get to where he's going.
1: Alright, he's not blocking traffic or anything? Everything's good with him?
0: No, he's in the bike lane, just trying to avoid the city potholes.
1: Thank you.

0: Animal Control.
1: Go ahead.
0: Public Claire from North Lake Ave. Do you have anything else going on? That goose went into the water. There's no way to reach it.
2: I have that, thank you. And I'll check a little side.
1: Animal Control, that would be a negative at this time.

0: 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Go ahead. 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
1: Received.

0: skunk was back there, but it didn't look sick.
1: Well, we have her. You need her on Hancock Hill.
2: I was just about to say, can you have the caller sent out, because I'm not seeing anything.
1: Where is she?

0: Sure. Animal control?
1: Go ahead, I just need the address.
0: It's going to be 86, in the rear of 86 Monadnock.

0: Ben.
1: No answer at the door. 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I'm going to hold a call back and try it every time.
0: I have that. Thank you.
2: I haven't seen anything, so you can clear this out for now.
0: Okay, appreciate it.

0: already in, maybe have that expert take a look, just to confirm it, rather than that animal hurting somebody and then we're on the hook.
1: Hello.

0: Oscar. Oscar 14.
1: Right.
0: 14, I have to start at 26 Hitchcock Road, City Apartment 3, for a check on the welfare. We have DCF hotline. Of course, we checked this address for Adestria Dawkins and her young daughter, Sapphire. They believe the child may be in distress.
1: Mm-hmm.
0: 15 to assist, please.
2: Have it. 13 wagon has that individual. He's going to be a report on file. I can head towards Hitchcock.
0: Appreciate that, sir.
3: 03, will DCF be joining us?
0: It doesn't stay, I'll find out.
3: And just in case they don't respond, can they be a little bit more clear on the whole distress situation? I can use anything.
0: I received, I'll find out.

0: 18, 20 Hudson, Department 3. It's for a check on the welfare. We have Brianna. Brianna, Brianna. Calling saying she has anxiety. Resident State.
1: Do we also have CIT working?
0: They were on earlier, we should. CIT on.
2: I saw the call.
0: Appreciate that.

0: CIT6 responded saying he's on.
1: Alright, I'll give him a call.
0: Raise it.
1: I love him.
0: 11 good.
2: Can we get the demo for this guard?
0: 11-7.

0: Run. Coming out at 80 Locust Ave, checking the area for a hit and run to happen on the west side. I'll let you know when I clear.
1: Are you seeing?

0: bud.
1: Mail was moved along and advised you can clear it out.
0: Are you team?

In 7. Four Costa Street, and a report from an anonymous person that there is work being done on a roof or on the house at this location. Caller states it's against city ordinance, and the company that is working on the roof, and they're swearing and being loud.

0: Nein. 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I'll hit the coast battery.
1: Are you 6 or 9?

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1: That's all right. I was going to have you Locust Ave area. Are you going to go to Costa instead?
0: Tracking clearing from Locust. I'll head over to Costa Street.
1: Great to see you. Oscar 7.
2: 7.
1: I don't know which of you is closer, you or 10, but 6 says she can head up there now, too.
2: Oh, I'll go with 6.
1: Oscar 10?
2: I'm on my way.
1: I was going to back you off. Oscar 10, instead, could you head to 138 Endicott Street, 138 Endicott Street? Farm number 1, speak to Alice. She would like to report a stolen bike.

0: Owen?
1: That mail is going to be going to you, Maslikov. Three in the back of the ambulance, and we're going to be following.
0: Back of the ambulance, and you're following.
1: Affirmative.
0: Greasy.
2: Do one with him as well. Can you just notify you're not kind of agitated?
0: I will.

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1: Go ahead.
0: Pull the authentication at Marlboro, Mass Reg 5, Delta Victor Alpha 655, DVA 65. Should be all set.
1: I got authentication at what?

0: 13.
1: 13.
0: I also apologize, in addition to that, DCF is not responding at this time.

0: 13, I have that. We're literally clearing out. We made contact with Estria and put our eyes on Seth. DCF wants to go follow up into their concerns here.
1: You can put an arrival. Can you call Brina back and have her come down to door clock?
2: Where is she, sure?

0: Right.
1: You seem good at it, though.
2: Alright, am I putting any comments in this?
1: No, not in this. Some people are doing work. There's no reason for us to be here.
2: I have that, thank you.

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0: 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That checks the welfare.
1: Great, thank you.

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0: Okay, she answered and then walked away from the phone, so I'm assuming she was with you.
1: Got it.

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0: Alright, under duress, the unhoused population here has opted to clean up the trash they deposited at the memorial. I'll be clearing out of here.
1: Great to see you.

0: 牌。Five, if you can drive down to the hub, we're getting a call from Nicole, who lives in Leicester, said her daughter, Rihanna Curry, dark-skinned 21-year-old female, called her hysterical, saying her ex, Messiah Rivera, was there chasing her around, that he likes to carry knives. She didn't say that she saw any, but the mother says there are past incidences where he threatened to stab her. That's what I asked.
1: Yeah, I'm at the hub right now. I don't know if having to flag me down. Just get to do a quick drive-by.
0: Where you see, best I have is Rihanna Curry, dark-skinned, 21-year-old female, and Messiah Rivera, 21-year-old Hispanic male.

0: think I might have found her.
1: Okay. 4. Ted.
2: You must got that mail. We'd be clearing out of here. We'd be fine.
1: Thank you.
2: And you can show me hitting Wi-Fi.
3: I'm 4. I'll be heading over to the hub in a minute and just take care of one thing here at your station.
1: Okay.

0: I have that skill for Monadnock. I'll be headed towards this way.
1: Appreciate it.
0: There, she's okay.
2: Yes, she is.

0: Oscar 2.
1: Two.
0: Two, can you head down to the Target parking lot, 529 Lincoln Street, 529 Lincoln Street? We're getting a call. There are three kids riding their bikes doing wheelies in the parking lot, not respecting property, have come close to hitting parked vehicles, and the parking carriage male was yelling at them and they were harassing him.
1: Three, I have it. I'm dropping three from three. Two, I have it. I'm dropping three off at a cruise and now we'll head down there.
0: Thank you.
2: 10 and 5.
0: Go ahead.
2: Yeah, I'm in the Lincoln Street now. I'll slide over to the parking lot.
0: Thank you.

14. Number 12, Brookside Ave, apartment 5. And it's regarding threats. It's speaking to Melanie, which is saying her ex, Paul Cantiani, is texting her, threatening to harm her and someone else. He's not there at this time. She likes to speak to an officer.

0: Hey, Toronto, I'm with the kids over here by Lowe's.
1: Uh,

0: 已经那个毕业，毕业。
1: Stock and I that male went over there. There's no PC for his arrest, but I just got off the phone with that male's mother. He's having a psychotic break and may need some assistance over there.
0: 70 Stockton?
1: That's correct. 70 Stockton Street. I don't have an apartment. It may be a single family home.
0: Okay.
1: There was nothing physical here. I'm just going to do a report. She's going to go get a restraining order on her own time. So you can just speak verbal domestic here.
0: 70 Stockton, verbal domestic, and you need another cruiser up there?
1: Negative. The incident happened here at the bus hub. The mother of the person, the other male involved, just called the girlfriend here. And he's having a psychotic break. I guess he's diagnosed with something, and he's not been taking his medications. So she's asking if they can have officers come to the house.
0: Okay, but the incident at the bus stop was a verbal domestic.
1: That's correct. 70 Stockton is going to possibly be a citizen or the medical.
0: Okay.

0: Good.
1: Hi, clearing. We know a quick line. We spoke with Brina. She refused. She said I'm always going to be here for 2:30 to spend some family time with her. She declined going to the hospital. She's all set.

0: I'm going to head up to Stockton as well. Who's responding up there?
1: 10 and 7.
2: Do you need more assist to consult intrigue?
1: If you want to head up there, I'm not sending you. 7's going up there with 10. I'm sorry, 5 is going up with 7 and 10 because he is familiar with the other half of this.
2: I have it. They can back me if they don't need me.

0: 그 게 아니에요, 나는.
1: 예, please.
0: He came out.
1: Is he conscious, breathing?
0: I'm just breathing.
1: Stop.
0: Affirmative.

Oscar 18. Brenda called back. She'd like to speak to the officers again. 20 husband.

0: Sierra 3, that Hudson Street. Is CIT going to that?
1: I believe they're going to give ET a call.
0: Hey, listen, she's playing games. We're not playing games today. See, I as a clinician, talk to them. If a clinician says, we've done all we can, we're not going to, you know, we're not a, you know, she's got all the resources.
2: Thank you, quickly got that, Sergeant.
0: Yeah, you call the ball on this, but I'm not going to waste, you know, Rudolph's time and time again. We're not, you know, we're here for emergencies and calls for service.
1: Seth, I'm just switching up.
3: 7, I'm with him.
1: Chief.

0: Tony Stark.
1: Is he?
2: We'll be all set over here.
1: If I have it, if I'm clear. Yeah.

0: 17 for a report of child abuse. Speak to Tara, who is in the lobby of the police station. She wants to make a report about an ex assaulting her 7-year-old daughter.
1: I got it.
2: Have it. And she'll be heading there. 8.

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0: From your rep.

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1: Go ahead, Joe.
2: Ambulance has that mail and he's on his way. He cleared up.
1: Easy.

0: 61 Fairhaven Road Apartments, Reefin Residential Alarm, being called in by American Alarm, the Ferrera residence, back door laundry room. There is someone on scene, but they don't have a code to belong there.
1: All right,

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1: 61 Fairhaven Road, apartment 3 for the residential alarm. Being called in by American Alarm, the Ferrera residence, back door laundry room. There is someone on scene, but they don't have a code to belong there.
0: I have it.
1: Two.
0: I got it.

0: Oscar 13. Francesca on the welfare, 32 Crystal Street. The moose is calling, says someone's inside his house. And he's yelling on the phone. I think we're still on the phone with him. Please use it.
1: I have that. I'm familiar. 15's with me.
0: Great.
2: Clearing here. Are we following the ambulance up to UMass Lake for this section?
3: Yeah, nobody's in the ambulance, just you following, correct?
2: That's correct. He's cool, calm, collected right now, so they should be all right.
3: Yeah, I'll notify him.
0: Roommate just walked in and he's trying to talk to him.

0: Do we have an ETA? An ETA by any chance?
1: I'll get one for you.
0: Thank you, I appreciate it.

0: 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Thank you.
1: You can show us clear the room as well.

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1: 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We're going to report of a tree blocking the whole entire road.

0: Yeah.
1: Yeah, you just came by with me. I'm going to clear out of here. I'm going to come out.
0: Yeah.

0: go.
1: Looks like somebody moved into the sidewalk, the decent-sized branch, but I can wait until tomorrow before the street. Do it minus leaving my message, or however that works. You can clear it out for now.
0: Yeah, I'll call 311 now.
1: Thank you. I'll head to the tunnel and I'll take care of that. Appreciate any water violation.
0: Please.

0: Can we make contact with the resident apartment 3? Everything's all set here. Go ahead.
1: 12? Appreciate it.

0: Jeffrey? 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It called in by Celeste. Apparently her boyfriend stole her phone, refusing to give it back to her. They're arguing in the background. Four.
1: Four, I have it.

0: Office 16.
1: I'm sorry, 20 Woodland Street, apartment 1, Arthur Disorderly. I was calling saying there's a male, female and two males in the apartment refusing to leave. I'm sorry, 14, can you be the primary? 16, can you be the assistant on that?
2: Yeah, 14,
1: we
2: got that.
3: 16 is on the left.
1: Thank you.
2: Seven, got it.

0: Thank you.
1: 19, can you check the air 695 Southbridge Street? It's coming as a truck laid out. The mail on the lawn of St. Matthew's. Go DK.
0: No.
1: 20 of assist, please.
2: Left, I'm going to hospital now, kind of doing.
1: Received 11, 20, can disregard.
3: 20 of

0: 5, go.
1: 5, 20 ever gay law, pot 10. For the domestic, speak to Thomas Mumbai. Wants his 18-year-old nephew, Oliver, removed from his home. Refusing to leave.
0: All right, Adam.
1: 2.
2: 1, I can go.
1: Sure, 1, assist 5 on the domestic 20 ever gala. Apartment 10.
3: Here's this.
2: No worries.
3: He's all set to 28 and he was moved along clear.
1: Please.

0: 4.
1: How?
0: Trace, I'll sit with me. I can try that way to the other Messi. You can back over on this car.
1: One, you can back off. 4 is going to go to his call, and 5 is going to assist him.
2: I have

0: Everard Street?
1: Yeah, you can add me.
0: Three was requesting you back in.
1: Oh, yeah, that's, thank you.

0: 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Go ahead, 6.
1: Traffic stop 108, Lake Avenue, FDC 5, Foxtrot, X-ray, Sierra 14, 5FS14, all set.
0: Receive.
2: We're going to be clearing out of here. Just Chris and you taking a pass. We'll be going back.
0: Receive all that.
3: Perfect,
0: thank
3: you. 13. Go ahead. Our MUSA was evaluated by the EA. He signed a refusal form. We're going to be clearing out. Coast left.
0: Reason.

0: 4 out here.
1: Yes, yes.
2: Well, lost me under. Just came in. Pacifier's reporting he saw two people steal multiple packages on the front stairs and take off toward injection molding. Oh, description is a Hispanic male with a camel shirt and black pants. A white male with white and orange shirt. Okay, I'm on Cambridge now. What was their DOT?
3: One was toward injection molding, the other toward Brussels.

0: 320. When he called in by security at 86 Austin, reporting on DK male in the back of 64 Austin, all they gave was he was wearing a camo hoodie.
1: Oh.
0: 19 system.
1: Thank you, I have it.

0: No.
1: That's probably the caller dying to be the left, and he doesn't need any police assistance. You can clear.
0: Appreciate it.

0: be on foot by the thermal injection, please.
1: Eight, you all set on that restraining order violation?
2: Yeah, I'm taking on charges in this type of report. You need me somewhere?
1: Nope, just checking on you.
2: You can tell me, code 5.
1: Receive.

0: that they saw them come down here and keep walking. The 3 to 11, is that something we're going to have to shut down the trains for, or are you able to avoid the trains?
1: The train.
0: All right, if that changes for any reason, let us know so we can take care of the trains.
1: Up front, I'll keep you updated.

0: 19. He was just taking a nap. He was getting as long as he's moving along. This line of medical attention.
1: Appreciate it.

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1: Yes, you're clear.
0: Mason.
1: All those people were pretty new. 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

0: Ask 90. I think you can please go to 20 Hudson Street, 3, it's going to be fun. Brenda's calling again. Took a cab home from St. Vita because they discharged her. She wants to see CIT again because she wants help, and no one will accept her.
1: Car blocking somebody's driveway. I attempt to contact them. There's a phone number in the house for them. Permission to tow.
2: All set, tag and tow.
1: Thank you. Says Honey Mac BC 7 Charlie Whiskey Kilo 29 7 CWK 29. Honey's an auto.
0: Dredges.

0: Right.
1: You could clear this out for now. 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
0: Reese's 11, I have a parking, I'm more vehicle struck, man. If you don't mind checking that out.
2: 15, I can take care of that, he's early.
0: Reese, thank you.
1: Thank you, 15.

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1: Receive 13, thank you. 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
1: What?
0: 4 Henchman Street, apartment 4, for the check for welfare. Mary Rose calling, apparently her daughter, Jessica Henry. Apparently Jessica received a call from the 17-year-old granddaughter. Said the mom's boyfriend of Roderick Milton, 33, was choking her earlier today. She's worried. She'd like her to be checked on to make sure she's okay.
1: I don't know.
0: Go on.
2: I want to have it.
0: Okay. 51 Watt Street for the property damage accident. No injuries. A burgundy color Ford Explorer just hit a parked car.
1: Can I have it?
3: So you can clear it out unless they call back. Call back.
0: Where is it? Coming clear. You know what? Someone's going to put it in the tow lock.

0: Bye.
1: Calling.
0: I am. Can you head over to 290 Belmont Street, right and run? Caller's going to be in the Piccadilly Plaza by the Spanish Grill. His car was hit while he was on Belmont Street turning into Shrewsbury Street. The car took off. Caller has a suspect plate. He'll be in a white BMW 320. No injuries.

0: 15, I don't know what that means. 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
1: You're where?
2: 90 Endicott. They flagged me down.
1: I don't know. My address is 51 Ward, so no idea.
2: All right, I'll figure it out. Thank you.

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0: 三。
1: Go.
0: Alright, so the crash occurred. We can use 90 Endicott just under the bridge. First vehicle is going to be a Ford Explorer Mass Reg. 6, Hotel Charlie Yankee 81.
1: Go ahead.
0: It was going to be a Toyota RAV4, Mass Reg 4, Tango Tango Whiskey 4.
1: Told for any of them? Result. Resume. Told for any of them?
0: Yeah, we can start one for the RAV4, please.
1: Received, and I'm changing the address to 90 Endicott, correct?
0: Yes.
2: Did you give the caller a call? See if they can open the door.
1: Interesting.

0: We spoke to both parties over here, and they're all set. I spoke to the female as well. She said she's all set.
1: Was the check the welfare?

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1: Can I get the I number, please?
0: 57622, 57622. Lorenzo's your tow.
2: CO3.

0: free. On Eastern Ave, I got a harassment call. It's really going to be a check to welfare. Elizabeth and Benny Price Park. You got a 12-year-old caller stating there's two black males here harassing some young girls that are around 12 years old also. Talking, being sexually explicit with them and threatening to come back. They're sitting on the benches at the park. Two black males, one falls wearing black jeans, the other one's wearing a green hat, gray sweats, white shoes, tan and brown jacket. One.
1: Hi, I'm Howard. Want to have it.

Sound card, see my for a Volvo for an erratic driver. There is a... a high rate of speed last seen on Highland Street from Lincoln Square to Chevy, Silver Chevy, Masterized 1, Echo Zulu Hotel 1, all over the road. Again, what's found on Highland Street from Lincoln Square.

0: 3 out here. Can you have the car step out?
1: I believe the call is in the park. She's another 12-year-old.
0: I'm right at the park. There's no one here.

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1: Will we go faster?
0: Please.

0: protect the welfare. Passerby reported a male just got off the bus, apparently. White male. He was stumbling all around the sidewalk there. He's wearing a green sweater, dark shorts. Just wanted him checked out.
1: All right, we have him.
0: One, you're with him, right?
1: One with him.

0: Well, we clear the station. The judge approved the emergency 29A. You can show me off to 9 North Ashland Street to serve this order. Can you just send me another unit?
1: Right.
2: Okay.

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0: Oh.
2: You change the accident location to the corner of Hooper and Belmont, Belmont being the primary.
0: Belmont, Hooper.
2: We are far and follow the coast left.

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I'm going to first respond ahead that way. Foster and Major Taylor Boulevard, we got a, reportedly a male stumbling. He fell over in the road. He's wearing a black shirt, black shorts, and a backpack.

0: also add Illinois Reg, Foxtrot Charlie, 94839 to this, please. It was it as well. It's a red Hyundai Elantra.
1: Red Hyundai Elantra?
0: It was parked. It does not need a tow.
1: Let me see.

0: Well, I think you had almost trying to get the info on that one.
1: I have you 54 sorry. Male wearing a black shirt, black shorts, and a backpack.

0: with the EA to fire fans. That male that was following went to the V from 50 Foster.
1: Yeah, I got it. I'm out with some individuals here at the memorial. They told me the same thing.
0: Anybody or not?
1: Yeah, I don't know if they transported the group down here so that he left the area.
0: He was transported to the same vehicle, yeah.

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In front of the IKEA here on a bench is an extremely decayed male. Call the state, it's his uncle, and he's sick of babysitting him. We called an ambulance there en route, but

0: with you.
1: All right, this individual is all set with us. He declined. He will be cool. Fine.
2: Thank you.

0: the news, but I'm walking over to the stop and shop, come back to the top shop and top all stuff. Get a video of this. It's not going on right now. QOV 17, care 243. I'm just grabbing my stuff. I can have you back to off. Be safe. What?
1: The guy's calling about somebody picking up groceries?
0: I would say he thinks somebody's stealing groceries, yeah.

0: Tucker, guys.
1: Did we find this male? Because the ambulance is out front. They can't find anybody.
0: I did not. I'm currently dealing with a male inside of Union Station. I'm heading that way right now.
1: Uncle Tariq Cannon. Who you were just dealing with, right? Tariq?
0: Not the same person.
1: Be safe.

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1: Report call. Should be. 2, I'll be all set.
0: Emergency 1 with Sheriff in hand. Will be code 5.
2: Receive. Have a good day.

0: Downtown 3.
1: Hello?
0: There's nobody at the Hobble Union Station who requested an ambulance. You can clear it out.
1: Please.

solid battery over at 5. Sierra calling in, says that a black male, orange sweatshirt, and shorts just came up to her. He was harassing her, then he smacked her in the back of the head. All parties are falling asleep and arguing with each other. Oscar 20.

0: traffic. Vehicle control working fine.
1: Don't believe so. They were called in earlier, but they're on call.
0: Alright, is the sector sergeant?
1: 3.
2: Here, 3, you call him.
0: Sergeant, go to 4.

0: 11.
1: Yeah, I just checked the area. There's nothing showing. Does the caller still want to speak with us?
0: I'll give him a call. 1 second.
1: Thank you.
0: Here.
2: Can you punch up a number for animal complaint 13 Meadowbrook Road? The rabid raccoon. Can you notify animal control to come in?
0: Richard. Yeah, they're on the way up there with the prisoner. They should be there in a second.

0: 35 Shannon Street, apartment 1. Thank you, Marcello, while losing his wallet.
1: Hi, guys.

0: Suspect is DOA, female declined any medical attention report.
1: 11. I actually have you guys both start to 20 Garland Street. Fire's also going. We have a suspicious person. Modern company called in. It's a construction site. On the left side, they see a male in a gray or brown shirt. He's wearing a hat and dark jeans. There's going to be a lot of smoke from the fire getting started. So fire's on the way.
0: Where is he?
2: How's that?

0: count you in and out.
1: Same mail, looking for the ambulance, 60 Foster Street, sitting on the punch at the hub. Black male wearing a blue jacket and black hat.

0: I'm not sure if you see fire. They said they were clearing. I guess somebody was just cooking on a community grill around there. That might be what it is.
1: All right, yeah, there's a fire nearby.

0: Bona St. Vincent, 3C, is he in the ambulance?
1: He is.
0: Okay, we don't have to look for many more.

0: looks like. No one's hurt or anything.
1: Yeah, I'm going to be doing a report. You can just leave it open as a 700, though, for now, and I'll be code 5.
2: Yeah, I'll close it as a 700 and say you're going to be doing a report. Nine. 36 up Salis Street, apartment 101, I says LL, so I'm assuming lower level, to check the welfare. Brittany Russo calling from Tennessee. She'd like us to check on her mother, Gloria Hoagland. Haven't been able to get in touch with her for a couple days, and she wasn't making sense about the CNAs having checked on her. Oh, just forgot it. Tell me she's in the hospital.
1: Just reordering.

0: killed the 50 Cent.
1: Hey, can you give me an I number for parking violations? And I'm going to need the area tow for that street.
0: Type of car?
1: The first one's going to be a Honda Accord White 9 Victor John 552.
0: Copy one.
1: Let me get a CRV 4 Alpha Papa Romeo 32.
0: Richard?
1: And the third is going to be a white Kia Sorento 3 Lima Victor 137. We'll start with those.

0: Highway, what you got?
1: All right, 1 Hitchcock Road, apartment 1. We have, firstly, we have Harley Daddy. She opened the door and a male that she has a 29A against just spit straight in her face and then took off. He's a black male, 6'6", Devontae Perry. He's wearing a red North Face hoodie, jeans, and Nike sneakers. His hat has a beer logo on it.
2: Well, let me grab my stuff out there as I wear.
1: Rizzo.
2: Did that he just spit in her face?
1: Yeah, it's kind of a phone battery, but he just spit straight in and opened the door. I'm sure.
2: Okay, you see.

0: Just, yeah, 29 Bellevue Street. 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I'll let you know what I got.
1: Roger.

0: 再见，那你就到不及时那样安人上。那不要让代表一定要 serve 再落了，拜拜。
1: Yes, that's he's not served.

0: call back and ask.
1: Okay. Right now, it's going to be a total of 7, and I'll give you the other 4 in a minute.
0: Raise it.

0: Okay, let me know when you're ready to coffee on the others. Color white. 3 Bravo November Sierra 49.
1: Go next.
0: Alpha 5-8. White Hyundai Elantra 4 Golf John Victor 2-4.

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1: È 8.
0: I'm on arrival at 13 Middlebrook.
1: Receive.

0: 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Good afternoon.
1: Good afternoon.
2: Hey, team, what are the comments from both of you again?
1: The owner of the home says there's a few people on the porch out there that shouldn't be on the property.
0: Tony, I'm not with them now. There's three people that are packing up their stuff currently.
1: I have that.

0: 15. It's for an out-of-progress assault battery. They have it at 200 Hurd Street, but our call is going to be at 27 Hobart Road now. Speak to Tammy LeBlanc. While at school, was assaulted twice in the last 2 days at the Hurd Street School. School's also with us and trying to keep the boys separated and taking measures, but she wants to make a report as well.
1: I don't know.

0: crappy pick.
1: Go ahead.
0: It's probably going to be DeRenzo's too. Arietto for a Honda. Three Lima 760. For Captain Johnson, we're going to throw it.
1: Nice speed also.
0: Oh, this one's on Plymouth.

0: Illinois.
1: Okay, thanks. It's locked in the toll zone. We do a note for a Catholic job.
2: Present.

Good. You head over to 77 Chatham Street. It's going to be for out of progress assault battery. I've probably just called a few times now. I've just been waiting a little bit. But wants to report on assault that happened last night, sir.

0: 20.
1: All right, those three individuals are removed from the property. Myself and 18 can now head over to 20 Austin.
0: Rizzi, thank you. EMS did back off their ambulance. I'll tell them that you head there now.
1: Rizzi, thank you. Curiosity, how many times did you call today?
0: At least three times. This is her fourth. And she was at the hospital one time so far, and she got discharged and went home.
1: I have it. On arrival.
0: Perfect.

0: 18. Coastal's telling me that St. V's may or may not have trespassed her for breaking back into the ER after they discharged her. Can you just give UMass a call and see if they'll accept her?
1: Received. Give him a call in 1 minute. Oscar 19.
0: No rush. Thank you. 19.
1: 19 just came in, 121 Russell Street, person with a gun, Palm Park. Female reporting suspicious male shooting squirrels and bunnies with a black gun. It does have an orange tip on it, though. They weren't sure if it was real or a water gun. And they started following our caller around. So, white male, thin, long, messy, curly hair, khaki, blue button up, green tank top, black backpack.
2: I have it.
1: 17. Head to 121 Russell for that first one to gun call.
0: Racing.
1: EOP on?
3: Yeah, Echo 44, I got that.
0: Myself and 20 are going to reroute. Brennan can wait.
1: I have it.
0: Can you go again with the description?
1: Yeah, it's going to be a white male, thin, long, messy, curly hair. So he's wearing khaki, blue button-up, green tank top, and black backpack. He was following the call date with the car.
3: CO3, you got two cars going to that potential BB gun, right?
1: Yeah, it was just four cars plus an EOP.
3: Okay, very good.

0: 3. It's going to be a roster change. I'll be at 69, Bravo 252. Good afternoon.
1: Head over. Mary's going to be waiting outside. She wants her daughter's boyfriend, Rod Milton, arrested. Why? Apparently something going on her.
0: Have that.
1: 5, keep going. Yukon Ave for domestic. Lucas is calling his with his grandparents. They're yelling at him. He is upset with him for live because they're yelling at him.
0: Here you go, my PC for A&B family household. Just located. I was checking the area for him. He took off on foot, homeless.

0: we still have to call her Oliver for all that thing. Yeah, I was on the mail about a third of the way to the park from the most of the album kid.
1: I'm kind of at Elmwood Park right now.
0: I think I see you. We're directly to your left, and he's right in front of us. He's in a tree right in front of where we're walking to. White male, curly hair, greenish tank top, khaki pants.
2: Yeah, I got it.
1: Thank you.
2: 3, you can show up on arrival.
1: Chrissy?

0: 11. All right, I'll be doing a report for this. No tows were needed. This happened right in front of Popcorn, so they pulled the cars into the lots. They're going to figure it out on their own. Cool stuff.
1: Rizzy, thank you.

0: 18. 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
1: 18, go ahead.
0: Doesn't want help from anybody. She says there's no point going to any of the hospitals because they won't take her. So she told us to leave. We spoke to her from the window. But you can clear it out unless she calls back for a fifth time.
1: Proceed. 19.
2: Green one again. And clear it out.
1: I have it.

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Also, just a heads up, I got transferred a bunch of times trying to figure out if she could go to the hospital, but for the future, in case she calls back, she can go to UMass, but even with her trespass from St. V's, as soon as she gets discharged, she will need to leave the property, if not, she will need to be removed. But she can go for the future.

0: If you haven't gone too far, she's on the phone again now, and she wants us back over at her house. Just called right now.
1: Saw that coming. I'll be on arrival.
0: Are you with you already?
2: 17, I'm familiar with her. I'm going to live with them.
0: Thank you.

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I'm going to meet with Rachel. She wants to make a report that her vehicle was hit there, and she also is trying to get security footage and just needs some assistance. She's in a white Mazda.

0: Sir, I had your blow, I was gonna put it up. Are you guys still on this truck or are you gonna clear that?
1: No, you can clear it out. We're unable to locate him at this time. Probably take out charges. Just any calls that come into this address, can you try to get them out right away, please?
0: I have that.

0: Pettius from Salem, but she's watching on her cameras. She's a U-Haul up front, and four people moving into the building. I'm trying to call her tenants, but not her tenants are answering. She doesn't know who would be moving into this building right now.
1: Disorderly from the property, and you can file that.
0: Where's your disorder?
1: Thank you.

0: 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So you're all set.
1: Hi, Evan. Thank you. 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

13 has PC on Devontae Perry from 1 Hitchcock Road. Going to be for Andy, a family household member. Light-skinned black male, 6'6", last seen wearing a red hoodie and jeans. 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

0: 18. 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She doesn't want any help. She doesn't want to go to the hospital. 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
1: All right.

0: 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It's the Pizza Hut. 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Thank you.
1: Right, you said.

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1: Good.
0: Hey, let the Renzos know that we're all set with the white Chevy Silverado. The owner came out and moved it. You can take that off out of the comments.
1: Bridget. Once we bought her ex, Yayana Jimenez, threw a rock through her car window at prom party last night. There is a 29 in place, and she wants to make a report. So she has proof as well.
2: I have it.

15. 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Beaver, Michael Martin's day over by Beaverbrook Parkway. Very loud, really loud music coming from there. 54 Fairfield, but he lives at 50.

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0: Can you take a swing by the area of 170 Gold Star Boulevard? There's a disabled motor vehicle. The hill is right by the Amazon for a silver BMW broken down. Been holding for a little bit.

0: Can I just have an I number for the extra mark 1181 West Fulton Street? The clerk of the gas station after the Maruva female who's been living in a car in the back. They were moved along.
1: All right, safe.

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0: 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I'll have a report on file. Being cleared out. What, do you have a target?
1: Can you guys both head down there? There's a male laying on a bench that was trespassed earlier. He's back. I don't know what... I don't even know what his name is.
0: We have that.

0: 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I just advised them to turn it down a bit. 4-5.
1: Cruiser.

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0: 19. You head to 19 Florence Street, apartment 1, disorderly. We have a Caitlin Bell. She's trying to move out of her apartment here. Her former roommate, Angeli, is there, and she just stole her car keys, won't give them back. Call us at the moving company there, and they're trying to resolve the situation so she can get out of there.
1: Prison.

0: call outside the moving company there and try to resolve the situation so she can get out of there. And,
1: Christian.

0: They're in front of the island, yeah. 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
1: 19, yours is 57617.
2: 18, I'm looking for the I number for Howe Street.
1: Sorry, 18, that.
2: No worries. Thank you very much.

0: Can you put me out with Mathridge, 6 Alpha Softshot, Kilo 1-8, Waverly at Coral? Just be all set.
1: Traffic 6. Can you just check with Lorenzo, make sure they didn't forget this one over here?
2: Yeah, I'll remind him.
1: Thank you.

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1: The Caitlin Bell calling in. She's trying to move out of here, but her roommate, Angelique, being difficult, stole her car keys and won't give them back.

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1: Alright, we could leave this open at the 700 pending some video footage from Shaw's. I'll take a drive by Gold Star.
2: Thanks, Angel. 13 on call time.
3: Proceed.
1: Cool. Alright, that's it. I'm here. You can clear it out. 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

0: Yeah. 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
1: Yeah, I'm in the back. They're all set.
2: Seventeen.
1: I got flagged down at 121 Russell. This kid popped his bike tire. He's just looking for permission to drive home to 79 North Street.

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His neighbor was across the street and don't park and is going to give him a ride.

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1: 6. 23 Lamar Ave. Mr. Donahue is calling from two streets over, complaining about loud music.
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1: Go ahead.
0: 24 Edgeworth Street, apartment 12. Right now, I have is that a caller states there. Two males are trying to get into the apartment and trying to assault the caller's dad. No other info right now. 17 assists.
2: By the way, you can clear that call out, please. Thank you.
0: Proceed.
2: 15.
0: Good.
2: Spoke to the owner of the trailer. He said that the owner of 266 Webster was aware that it's here and it's fine. It's off the road, so you can clear it.
0: Proceed. His name is Ivano, and he lives in the apartment downstairs. Our caller is Juan, and the dad is Gene Gomez. No weapons right now.
1: Got it. Hey, Gene, sorry to interrupt. Are they still actively trying to break down the door?
0: Stand by. I'll find out right now.

0: All right, caller says that the male that lives in the basement here, I guess he routinely comes outside, he's up in full view of all the children and women that are there. He guess he was just recently doing it. He went back to his apartment. Caller wants to speak to somebody. Oscar 13.
1: 13, I guess.

Water vehicle, 8 Underwood Street. Speak to Chinese and need to report somebody broken their vehicle.

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This is a group home. There's two males threatening to assault each other, and one of them, his name's Andy Olivencia, now has a rock in his hand.

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1: I'm on a route to Edgeworth. I'll let you know in a little bit if I'm able to break away.
0: Received, thank you.

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1: Proceed, thank you. Oscar 11.
0: I have a thank you. Go for it.
1: For Edgeworth, can you call them back and sit outside? 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
2: Eight.
1: Cody.
2: Can you change the address to 93 Massasoit? The music is more than reasonable for a Sunday at 6 o'clock. If they call back in a couple hours, then I'll advise them. So it looks like they're having a graduation party. Code 5.
1: Receive that, thank you.

stand by for a full for a welfare check only. Each ICOT is being on the lookout for mass stretch 4 Kilo Bravo Foxtrot 93, a red Ford F-150. The operator should be a James David Jubert, elderly male in his 70s. He's homeless, lives in the truck somewhere in the area of Lake Quinsig, near the bridge. Caller from Florida has not spoken to him in several days.

74 Harley Drive, apartment number 1, for welfare check. Arthur's calling, would like us to check on his father. Hang on. His father, Arthur Sr., has not seen him or spoke from since around midnight on Saturday morning. Tried to call, saying nothing. Rev Blackrock.

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0: Received.

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0: She wants to make a report.
2: I'm speaking with her now. Thank you.

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1: Go ahead.
0: Should be 6-6-52.

0: 14, could I get that number, please?
1: 57666. 57666.
0: I have it, thank you.

0: I then spoke with the residents of the second. They didn't call, and if it's anonymous, no call back. You can clear it out for now.
1: Where's it?

units be advised. Flag towards Salisbury. Bikers are over in that area now. So 10 dirt bikers speeding.

0: Oscar 15. 15. Courier welfare check. It was in the area of 616 Park Ave. They saw a white SUV female in the passenger seat yelling for help. It was a white Jeep, Mass Reg 5, Yankee Echo, Julia 87. It was going down Park Ave, then turned by the safe light. I believe the safe light is where the old town was, and unknown where it went from there.
1: The area.
0: Cruiser.

0: 18. There was no assault here of any kind. Andy was just playing with a rock because he had such a great day today. You can clear it out.
1: Proceed. For phone batteries, for call, 77 Chatham Street, speak to Catherine, last night by a female named Taylor Anderson, wants to make a report. She just recently called back, she was advised.
2: Got it.

0: if you think it.
1: Any response from the hospital?
2: Sorry about that. No, negative. It's not any of the hospitals.
1: No worries. This is a large apartment complex, so we're going to check the driveways now, but there's a lot of cars here. There's no answer to it for so far. We haven't seen him, but it's not unusual.
2: Yes, sorry.

0: for?
1: Commercial alarm, 247 Lincoln Street, CASA.
2: June, any response from the hospital?

4. Commercial alarm, 247 Lincoln Street, Casa Brazil, front door motion.

0: Would you say the Andrews was at that same fight? 220 what? 229. All right, Kev.
1: Loss rating?
0: 18, sorry, I just caught the end of that. Who am I looking for?
1: We have a call here. It was, they're talking about welfare. Our caller said that it was a white Jeep, Mastridge 5, Yankee, Echo, Juliet, 87. I guess a female was yelling from the passenger seat for help. They said she was driving around by the Safeway. I guess it may possibly be the one in your area, 229, I guess.

0: Yep, it was White Jeep, Mass Reg 5, Yankee Echo, Juliet 87.
1: Thank you.
0: You're welcome.

0: 18. Alright, there's nothing growing in the area. And I see those comments even say that they turned down a side road. Didn't say which one. That plate comes back to a 114 Winfield Street, about a quarter mile from us. Myself and 15 just going to go ahead there.
1: Receive.

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1: Go ahead, 3.
0: Do you have a responder?
1: Negative.
0: It's all secure over here. Don't call her to false. Code 5.
1: Crazy. Can you head up to Green Hill Park by the pond? Probably the Metro Transit Tournament.

0: I've been on hold the whole time since you asked for it. There's no maintenance answer at all.
1: We have that. Thank you. You can just start fire this way.
0: Yep, they're on the way.
1: Thank you very much.

0: 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Can you just put out a check on the left or below for that vehicle? I'll be going to drive.
1: Receive.

I'm going to stand by a phone, check on the welfare bolo. Still looking for a white Jeep, match reg, 5 Yankee Echo, Juliet 87. Last seen in the area of the Safeway, possibly around 229 Park Ave. If located, just check on the welfare of the female in the vehicle. Again, give me a white Jeep, match reg, 5 Yankee Echo, Juliet 87. Last seen in the area of the Safeway, Park Ave. If located, just checking the welfare of a female that was riding passenger in that vehicle.

0: 8.
1: Ready?
0: Can you punch up numbers for a check of 28 Dolly Drive? I just checked the neighborhood. Nothing showing. 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
1: Crazy.

0: So this was concerning a call that came out on Saturday for laptop. She just wanted some clarification, so she's been advised to do something.
1: Really?

0: Oscar 5, 4, 3, 1. Madison, 59 Madison Street. 4 to 5 people attacking one male and he's bleeding.
1: Three-scene traffic.
0: Thank you.
1: I get a wagon for this charge, please.
0: Wagon on there. Yeah, discharge at Memorial Hospital for the prisoner coming back.
2: Very good. On the way.
0: Thank you. Sierra 3.
3: Yes, Sierra 3. Which one was that?
0: The one that 20 was on, the arrest from 10 Seaver Street. It's coming back.
3: All right, I have that. Thank you.

0: in another one.
1: The victim is a larger white male. The suspects were an older black male, a white male, and two white females.
2: Bye, we got it.

0: 15.
1: Thank you.
0: Motor vehicle obstruction over at 23 De La Wanda Drive. Car's got a small black Honda sedan blocking the driveway.
1: Wagon will be arriving in a moment.
0: Reserve.

0: 338, Lieutenant here for Fossil 603. Notify my sergeant.
1: Bridge. See you on.

0: We have an official on one.
1: Q1, guys.
0: Two in Valley have a 603 at 74 Harley Drive.
1: Alright, I thought we were going to get to that point.

0: Steve.
1: Caller called back. He just wanted to advise you. He thinks it might be the neighbor at 19. And he just wants him to, if they could please move, he's trying to get his grandmother who's stable inside.
0: I have that.

0: But you can clear out the Madison Street call. It's going to be a west side. That address, the Main Street one.
1: Reason. Richardson,

0: 14. Up there, 638 Chandler Street. Give me the CVS parking lot. The maroon Chevy Equinox Mass Reg 3 Foxtrot Mike Juliet 51. The female inside, she seems to be nodding off inside.
1: Thirteen a minute.

0: this. My vehicle is moved to Cliff Ave.
1: 15, can you actually go over to 68 Stafford Street? I now have an indecent A&B over. Is that the Shaws? You're going to see Andrew Summers. He's 6'6". He's wearing all black. He's by the cashiers at the front door. He says that a black male wearing a black gold shirt and black hat grabbed him inappropriately, so he grabbed him by the grapes. He started threatening him. He's now waiting out by the doors for him. So he's going to stay inside by the cashiers.
0: Can I have that?
1: Oscar 11?
0: Appreciate it.
1: Be advised, the male that grabbed him is also with another group of males over by the doors.

0: 16.
1: But
0: I'm going to decline DA and later walk off, but I'm going to write a small report.
1: Okay.

0: Hast du keinen? Geil. I got a guy over at 69 Green Street who wants to report an assault. His name's Daniel. He says he was punched in the face by someone who was in a green car, Master Edge 7 Golf, Fox at Yankee 1-1. The car took off and he was a little uncooperative.
1: Traffic 6, I'm out with that mail over here. You have a car coming?
0: Pretty easy, yeah. 10's on the way.
1: Okay.

0: gentleman near it.
1: Where is he? Yeah, he's right over here in front of my back.

0: Oscar 4. Mount Carmel Way. We have Alex calling in, says he was just assaulted by a female named Adriana. Says that she slapped him and ran away. That's all the information we could obtain from this caller. There you go. Fire to assist.
1: I got it.

0: Ford, just be advised, the caller called a few minutes ago advising of some sort of incident that occurred in Shrewsbury, and we told him that he needed to go to Shrewsbury, and then he called back, and the call taker thinks he might have lied and made up that he was just assaulted where he is now.
1: All right, I got that.

0: 14, go ahead.
1: We spoke with her. She doesn't need any help. She's all set. So we go 5.
0: Receive.
2: Have you one to see if they're on call for clear out.
0: Seems to be the theme tonight. Receive. Thank you.

0: Correct.
1: 53 Ellsworth Street, Apartment 3, for Preserve the Peace. Jeremiah Ramirez in a Ford. I'm sorry, in a Nissan Rogue. He wants to get some belongings from his ex-girlfriend. No 209A. And says their car's not there, but he would like us to be there while he knocks. Receive. Nine twists. No, no, no.

0: One.
1: Go ahead.
0: I was flagged down a couple minutes ago in the parking lot next door to Higgins Armory on Barber Ave. I thought a male was passed out in the vehicle. I checked on him, and he's been moved along from his address. Can you throw the plate Victor Echo Lima 27 in the comments? You can just close it out. Just make me the I number for camera purposes.
2: Tier 1.
1: Go ahead, Sergeant.
2: I just notified the next of kin, so we're just waiting for arrangements to be made.
1: I have it.
0: Ten.
3: Time on arrival, can you just let the caller know that I'm here?
1: PC will do.
3: Disregard.
1: Greetings.

0: Roger, 4.
1: 4.
0: This caller just called back. He moved to the East Central Street side of 22 Mount Carmel Way.
1: There, I got it.

0: 15.
1: 15, go ahead.
0: Most of the parties involved are GOA. I'll be doing a report on this. Go 5.
1: Received.

0: female is not home. However, his belongings are in a common hallway, so he's just going to grab his stuff and he'll call us if he needs us. You can clear it off or not.
1: Reese,

0: Wheel of Fortune. If I can start you over to 570 Mill Street, looks like it's going to be at the America Legion. It's coded disorderly, but we have a nice Shally calling on behalf of our friend Alanis. Alanis has a 209A against a male named Khalil Sully, roughly 24 or 25 years old. Says the male has been contacting Alanis. They're at a baby shower there, and the male keeps saying that he's going to show up and violate the order. They want to talk to us.
1: Hi, Abbott. I'll be all set.
0: Where is he? You know, I'll just be in the area.

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0: quote. You're all set, you're coming up.
1: Yeah, just for update, we're going to be in East Pod 6 on the first floor.
0: East Pod 6, first floor. I have it, thank you.
2: Thank you, too.
0: Thank you.

0: I'm 14, go ahead.
1: Could you have the call step out, please?
0: Received, I'll reach out. Oscar 3. Go ahead. Sir, check the welfare, 248 Lincoln. A passerby said that a male and female were verbally fighting outside of a red Honda Ford Victor Yankee Hotel 67. Female was being kicked out of the car, then she got back in the car, and that's all we got.
2: Thank you.
0: Want to assist?
2: I haven't.

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1: Guy.
0: 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He cleared out. He's like that.
1: Reese.

0: 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I'm going to be clear.
1: Reaching.

0: one. What was that site on the card?
1: It was Four Victor Yankee Hotel 67. Go ahead, Chowder 6.
0: Yeah, one of the managers from American Flatbread just came over to me. I guess there's a woman that has been in and out of the establishment. They called the yellow cab first, got in the cab and jumped out. Now she's talking about medical or something. I'm going to take a walk over if she's got a car available.
1: 3C7, could you head that way?
2: I got it.
3: Eight.
1: Go ahead.
3: You can back to here, y'all. I spoke to mom and the daughter. It's going to be a verbal domestic. Can you also tag CIT? I'll be doing a report. Go back.
1: Greasy. I'll try to close the right. Greasy.

0: 11, if I can start you to the area of 63 Wellington Street to check on the welfare requested by Marlboro Police. They're asking us to check for a Christina Smith, 10975. Female is wheelchair bound, last seen wearing all white around this location. If seen, they just want us to check on her welfare and contact them. Looks like the female has a history of mental health issues. Family is out of Marlboro. They haven't been able to make contact with her and they're worried.
1: 12, I'm carrying the hospital. I'll take care of them.
0: Received 12. I didn't know that. Thank you.
2: Hello, Amber. Thank you, Cooper.
0: Received.

0: Traffic 6.
1: Good.
0: I think I'll be all set. I think she's going to get a Uber now. She doesn't need medical, so she just wants to get a ride.
1: Driver 13, I'll be with you. Three. I searched the area. Those individuals were GOA. Code 5.
2: Freezing.

0: 14,
1: I'm sorry, I don't know if you copied earlier. We haven't been able to make contact. I'm not sure if you made contact with that female.
0: Yes, I'm speaking with her now, thank you.
1: First,

Pass for reaching. If I can start you to 71 Moreland Street for a check on the welfare. We have an Erin calling, says her friend Daisy Powers reached out to her saying that her 17-year-old is out of control, punching holes in the walls, having some sort of mental health episode. No weapons in the home that we're aware of. Received 16, thank you. 17, you can disrupt.

0: 21 Huntington Ave, loud music complaint. 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Maintain Wolf 20.
1: Got it.
0: Thank you.

29 Dodge app for disturbance. It's a third party call. Caller wants us to go here because her friend just called her and said somebody's boyfriend showed up to the house and is causing a scene.

0: Looks like we did have a call back in November regarding a 21-year-old female in the residence that was having some sort of breakdown. EMS didn't need us there.
1: All right, thank you.